0: You move over. Get out of my way. Move over.
1: 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This is an exclusive Dark Alley Club in Surgeonsville.

0: And welcome, welcome to the Loser's Lounge tonight. Oh, this hot, sticky, uncomfortable night. You're in the perfect place, everybody. We don't do any tidy things in here. Everything's a mess and yucky. You're right at home. Lots of loser faces. Faces you want to lose. Oh, but you can't. You're stuck with it. Thank you. Thank you. Already. And I want to thank our team, which is mainly Mickey the Parrot. He's our one official professional employee. He's a union parrot. And he does a heck of a job. Let's hear it for Mickey. Yes. Thank you. All right. I have stuff to say now. Calm down. Please, calm down. What do you... Ouch. Get that man out of here. What do you call a line of men waiting to get haircuts? A barbecue. And now how does a lawyer say goodbye? I'll be suing ya. Why do I pick on the lawyers? The room is full of them. Now, what rock and roll group has four men who don't sing? Four men. It's a rock group. Four men who don't sing. They're called Mount Rushmore. Solid rock. Yeah. All right. Now it's summer. We like to grill. So what did the hamburger name its baby? Patty. Oh, baby Patty. I have a lot of questions for you. Why did the phone wear glasses? Because it lost all its contacts. You see how I enable your brain to go in many directions? Just stretch your mental faculties if you have any. I'm doing you a favor. Why do bakers work so hard at the bakery? Well, because they need the dough. Oh, why else would you work? All right, now I have one for Mickey. What do you call birds that stick together? Well, you call them Velcros. Ah, see? Mickey understands. It's a heck of a parrot, that Mickey. All right, Mickey, don't go anywhere. Don't fly off. So what did the blanket say to the bed? I've got you covered. Yeah. And what did the roof say to the shingle? The first one's on the house. Oh, please. All right, calm down. Now, why did the duck fall on the sidewalk? Because he tripped on a quack. Now, why do birds learn to fly? They just wing it. Yeah, Mickey liked that one, too. He's flapping his wing over it. Now, let's go back into history. What do you call a medieval lamp? You call it a night light. Yeah. All right. So there were these two hats. So the one hat says to the other hat, "You go on ahead." All right, so we did. Now why did the frog take the bus to work? He had to. His car got towed. Jeez. So many problems. Oh, this is a bad one. What does an evil chicken lay? There's good chickens, there's evil chickens. Well, what does the evil chicken lay? She lays deviled eggs. And you ate a dozen of them, didn't you? Oh, really? Oh, now, how can you tell the difference between a dog and a tree? Well, by their bark. It's very simple. Tree bark, dog bark. There's no other bark. Now, why did the computer squeak? Because someone stepped on its mouse. Yeah, and they probably jumped up on the chair and screamed. Right. I think we need a little more science. Let's elevate this evening. We've got to elevate things. How does a scientist freshen their breath? A scientist. Sometimes they don't have such good breath. Well, they freshen their breath with experiments. It's true. And we can't buy them in the market. Only they have them. I'm sorry about that. What? Now what? Just calm down. It's uncalled for, this booing. It's low life. Huh?
1: Get out of here.
0: No.
1: I told you to get out.
0: No. No. Don't do that to me. I'm an influencer. I'm somebody. When I'm up here, I'm somebody. Look at you. Just look at you. Oh, I can't take it. I can't take it no more.

golden and you nod with your head, step aside. Jump, jumps here, step aside. Jump, jumps here, let's cheer today. Jump's on its way.

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They may not realize it, but I sure love a good chicken dinner. I didn't say that. I'm sorry. Well, that was from Cab Calloway. A chicken ain't nothing but a bird. But what a bird. And we heard Buzz, Buzz, Buzz from Bob Chester. Let's see. Mildred Bailey. Jumps, jumps here. What? What am I to think of that? Well, thank you for tuning in. We all survived the Loser's Lounge once again. Not a good place for, well, elevated types. Yes, if you can't take a little dirty floor on occasion, just stay out of the lounge. And I know what's going on here. Just want to say hello to Scott and Chrissy. Missed you at Tinicum Arts Festival, but I'm glad you stopped by the tent anyway. And Stephen out in the garden, and he has these bugs flying around. You really got to spray yourself properly or put a big net around you, anything. Such a stuffy night out there. Well, and the other Stephen, I'm looking for that request. Haven't found it yet. So let's keep moving along here. I have some Russ Morgan. That's what I have. Yes, Nancy likes Russ Morgan too.

That was from Russ Morgan. And went out to Nancy. I don't have any Vaughn tonight. I'm not sure I'm focused enough to find any Vaughn Monroe for Nancy. Ah, you'll have to be happy with Russ Morgan. Well, Stephen Warminster and Lucy wanted to hear this particular Paul Weston. I think I have the right version. So this will help me calm down.

0: is low, that's the place to go. 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

0: Bonnie Carlisle with that Ohio, Ohio boogie. Yes, the word Ohio, the state, has all that vowel sound in it. Lends itself well to a song. Well, it's 8:30. You're listening to your Hit Parade on WDVR WPNJ. This is your host, Carla. And we're very much live in Studio B tonight until 9 p.m. Hannah will be on with her program, 9 to 10. It's called It's Just a Phase. And then at 11, it will be Left Bank Midnight with Tom Black. So let's take our break.
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0: Well, I bet Popsicle Pete has freckles and looks like Howdy Doody. He sounds very wholesome. And I wonder what he grew up to be. A crook? I don't know. I'm just guessing here, but I think he has freckles. That wholesome little Popsicle Pete. Oh, gracious me. Now I'm completely lost. What was I supposed to do? Oh, all right. Just bear with me. I've blundered and bungled. This isn't good, folks. I do want to mention the Sourland Mountain Festival, which is all kinds of great music with many local bands, will happen July 25th from 3 p.m. until dusk, rain or shine, at the Unionville Vineyards in Ringo's, New Jersey. There'll be food and beverages, exhibitors, and they've been doing this every year for a while. And you can learn more, right, website, where the heck are you? Probably Sourland Mountain Fest. There it is, sourlandmountainfest.org. There's a lot of good festivals coming up in the area. Oh, another fun thing to do. Saturday, August 1st in Lambertville at Eli Field, which is a huge ball field right on Route 29 next to the elementary school, they're having the Grand Old Game. And this is vintage baseball as it was played long ago, with two vintage baseball teams squaring off using rules and equipment from 1864. This begins at 11 a.m., and they're going to have hot dogs available, which is great. They did this once or twice before, as I recall, and what a fun thing. The two teams will be the Logan Club of Lambertville and the Neshonoc Club of Flemington, and they're going to play the game as it was played 162 years ago. But these baseball players are not that old. This is totally family-friendly, sponsored by the Lambertville Historical Society and the City of Lambertville. And admission is free, but but you're welcome to make a donation to the Historical Society. All the details are at lambertvillehistoricalsociety.org. Well, that sounds like fun. And I did read where they will be serving hot dogs. And what's this other event? I just had it here. Oh, the Middletown Grange Fair will be August 12th to the 15th. This is one of my favorites because they do a very delicious barbecue chicken dinner, you know, part of the fair. And that's why I go. This is in Wrightstown, Pennsylvania. That's been going on for decades and decades. Everything, the 4-H exhibits, amusements, entertainment, tractors, antique cars. The website is middletowngrangefair.org. And of course, our own Hunterdon County 4-H Fair is August 19th through August 23rd. So there's plenty of summer left and lots of opportunity to do those summer things. Oh, and I have to send out a special thanks to our wonderful listener, Guillaume Duplume. I got your card, and that vintage postcard of the kitty cats is wonderful. I'm going to put that in a little frame because that's exactly the type of thing I like. And just to thank you, have a hot dog.
4: Hot dog, hot dog, hot dog.
0: See what wonderful listeners we have sending me antique postcards of darling little well-behaved pussycats. Well, let's get back to our music. I'm jabbering. And more emails. What am I going to do with these emails? All right, here is Jan Savitz with There's a Hole in the Old Bucket.

Bing Crosby. You Belong to My Heart. Before that, Jimmy Lunsford, This Is My Confession to You. And Jan Savitt brought us There's a Hole in the Old Bucket. Now we have some Dorothy Lamour singing something.

Oh no, not yet. I didn't mean to play that already. What the heck is going on here? All right, we just have to hold off. Stop the show. Stop the show. All right, let's go back. More bungling, losing face and all that stuff. And what I meant to play is Blue Prelude by Sammy Kaye.

the beautiful voice of Joe Stafford, along with Paul Weston in the back with his orchestra. Thank you so much. I got more emails in. Thank you, Tricia. I'll email you. And what was that? That's strange. Wait. That was live in the studio with the Pied Pipers. Hope you all have a good, safe weekend. Be careful with the weather and the smoke. And I'll be back next Friday night with more of your Hit Parade. Stay tuned for Hannah coming up next.

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I'm your host, Hannah, and we listen to all the best in alt-rock, indie-pop, singer-songwriters, and R&B every Friday night from 9 to 11 p.m. And we have a fun night of music ahead. We're going to start off with some new songs that I was listening to this week. Did not know they were dropping, so it was exciting to me. And then we're going to slow it down, take it a little quieter, just chill out. So stay tuned. There's a lot of good music on the way. We're going to start off with the weather here in Surgeonsville. We can finally see the sky again. It is currently 82 degrees outside with hazardous weather. We still have some smoke in the air, so if you can stay inside, stay inside. Tomorrow, Saturday, will be a high of 83 with an 80% chance of showers and then heavy rain into the later afternoon. There is a flood watch through Saturday afternoon, and then Sunday, a high of 82, sunny skies. Into Monday, a high of 82, and we're still keeping that sun. So, sounds like a good idea to stay off the road tomorrow. If you want to reach out to me tonight, you can reach me at wdvrhost@comcast.net. Up first, we're going to listen to Edge of the Earth by The Beaches, which we got a taste of last week. But we loved it so much, we have to play it again. And then, stay tuned, because we're going to listen to an oldie that kind of got some new life this week. I think you'll recognize it. This is The Beaches, and you're listening to It's Just a Phase.

0: That was Drive All Night by Joan. Prior to that, we heard The Game of Love by Michelle Branch and the new Radicals is what the group was called. And, well, we started off with Edge of the Earth by the Beaches, but that last one that we were talking about, The Game of Love, I think everyone knows the version by Michelle Branch. That was like a, I like to say like a quintessential 2000s song, but apparently the New Radicals are the ones who wrote the song and then sold it to her after. And they released this version maybe like a day or two ago. It just popped up on my feed and I was listening to it. And I'm like, I love it. It sounds really, I love Michelle's version by herself. But I thought this was a cool way to breathe some new life into it again and make it popular. Speaking of popular, that was a great segue. Tons of fun last week at the Tinicum Arts Festival. So a big thank you to everyone who came out and visited us. We had a lot of listeners come by the tent. It was not as hot and unbearable as last year. I remember we were all sweating and attempting to fan ourselves. So we had some shade. We had some cooler weather. Thankfully, some wind in between all the tents. And we got to meet some new people, some old people. And we were right across from the kettle corn stand. So it was a delicious day for us sitting there. It made the day feel, you know, that much more energized and exciting. So we're very grateful for everyone who was able to stop by. And it was cool to see all the DJs. It was cool to see all the artists in the area. It's such a talented, artistic group of people. And I always end up spending more than I anticipate because it's just all so cool. Until next year. We have plenty of other festivals coming up throughout this year, though. The next song that we're going to listen to is, ironically, called Burning by the War on Drugs. Shout out to the smoky weather that we have been having for the past two days now. Hopefully clearing up. Hopefully the fires are calming down. But the War on Drugs, Burning, up next after this quick break. So stay tuned.
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0: That was Stonecutters by Dope Lemon. I love the name. Part of that was Medicine by the 1975, In Undertow by Always, and Can I Believe You by Fleet Foxes. We were talking about some things that were happening past weekends, like the Tinicum Art Festival. There are plenty of things that are still coming up in July that you can participate in. For example, the Sourland Mountain Festival takes place Saturday, July 25th, 3 p.m. to dusk, rain or shine, at Unionville Vineyards in Ringgoes, New Jersey. Music, drinks, and exhibitors info can be found at sourlandmountainfest.org. Additionally, tomorrow, if you want to kind of fend yourself against the rain, Saturday, July 18th from 6 p.m. to 8 p.m., which is around when it's supposed to calm down a little bit, so fingers crossed, knock on wood. The Friends of the Delaware Canal are having a fundraiser at Booze Brewing Company and Tavern in Point Pleasant, Pennsylvania. Tickets are $75, which includes food, two drinks, and music by the Big Chill. Hear about the town's history and brewery while enjoying old firehouse settings. Tickets and details are online at fodc.org. That's tomorrow, July 18th from 6 to 8 p.m. at Booze Brewing Company and Tavern in Point Pleasant, PA. So, plenty to do this weekend if you don't just want to sit inside. That is what I will be doing. I will be babysitting a cat. So, it's going to be really fun. Up next, we're going to listen to Teen Rebel by The Haunted Youth. Ooh, spooky. And we have about 10 more minutes left together. 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But we do have another hour coming up next. So stay tuned. You've been listening to It's Just a Phase.
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I'm your host, Hannah, and we listen to the best in alt-rock, indie-pop, singer-songwriters, and R&B from 9 to 11 p.m. every Friday night. So we are on hour two, and the vibes are going to be low. We're relaxing this evening. And we have some weather to report on here in Surgeonsville. It is currently 75 degrees outside. Some smoke still lingering in the air. Tomorrow, Saturday, high of 83 with an 80 to a 100% chance of showers and then heavy rain later into the afternoon. There is going to be a flood watch throughout the evening, so be careful if you are driving tomorrow. Sunday, high of 82, sunny skies. Into Monday, high of 82, and it's still going to be sunny. So we have one day where it looks like the weather's going to be a little rough. Hopefully it pushes out some of this smoke, some of this campfire smell that's in the air. And then Sunday and Monday, back to blue skies. Knock on wood. 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We're going to start off with Only in My Dreams by the Marías. 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

0: That was Primitive by Real Estate. Prior to that, we heard How Can You Swallow So Much Sleep by Bombay Bicycle Club. And we started off with Either Way by Wilco. What have we been up to this week? There's a lot of shows coming out this week that I've been trying to catch up on because, as I've stated before, I'm terrible at keeping up with the most current TV shows and just sitting through an entire show in general just recently. So I'm trying to... I started the new season of Dark Winds. That's a really fun show for anyone who likes kind of a mystical, supernatural-ish mystery show. It's sort of like a procedural, but not really. Actually, I take that back. Even though it's focused on detectives, it's based in the 70s, and there are certain plot lines just that carry through season after season. It doesn't have the feel of a procedural. I would highly recommend it. It's good. It's a fun show. And then we also have The Vampire Lestat. I have to catch up on that one. I don't have AMC Plus, so we're going to figure that out. And House of the Dragons going on. That one I'm able to keep up with on a weekly basis just because the weekly releases are so much better than when they drop it all at once on a streaming platform and then you binge the whole thing in one night. Can't do it. I mean, I can do it. I have done it, but I don't like to do it. That's a lot of time, and then I regret it the next morning. Because, you know, you get FOMO. You don't want to wake up the next morning. You can't access any of your apps because everyone's talking about the episodes that they all binge-watched the night before, and you decided to sleep instead. So I do get FOMO with the TV shows when they are dropped all in one night. I do prefer when they go back to the weekly schedule, which a lot of shows are starting to do again, which is exciting. I know HBO does that for all of their shows. And what else is coming out? I watched the Heartstopper movie today. It's just like a cutesy little sad rom-com. But that's what I've got in my list. I have a lot more shows. I know that The Odyssey's coming out and Spider-Man's coming out. There's a lot going on. I can't keep track. I need to prioritize what to put first. So if anyone has any recommendations for what I should be watching, especially this weekend, because like I said, I'm going to be babysitting a cat. So I like to take advantage of these weekends to kind of fit all of the shows that I've been putting off for so long into 10-hour days on the couch, just one after another. So if you have any recommendations, please let me know. Otherwise, it's just going to be, we're going to power through, like I said, Vampire Lestat and Dark Winds. We're just going to finish it. Up next, we're going to listen to a song called Hannah's Son by Lomelda. Great name. So stay tuned after this quick break, and we'll keep listening to some great music for the next 30 minutes together.
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I'm Tom Black, your host, and I'll be here until 12 o'clock, bringing you music you don't always hear on the radio. 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

going to start tonight's show off with a gentleman named Gregory Alan Azakoff, a product of South Africa, now from Denver, Colorado. This cut is from The Empty North, a tune called That Moon. Gregory Alan Azakoff here on Left Bank, WDVR-FM.

kicking things off with Gregory Alan Azakoff, born in, I believe, Johannesburg, South Africa, and did then move to Denver. So he's now a U.S. citizen. Great singer-songwriter. This is Cornelius with a tune called Sparks on Left Bank.

We just heard from Cornelius, a tune called Sparks. Before that, Gregory Allen as a coffin. The Moon and from the Empty North. And lately I've been playing what appears to be genreless music, or you can't really describe it as jazz or this or that, but sort of a combination of things. So hope you enjoy it as much as I do. But we're going to go back a little ways with Mr. Jacob Collier, beautiful voice, with a song called Little Blue from the album Little Blue.

That's Jacob Collier and a lot of help there from Brandy Carlile. A tune called Little Blue. There's some great stuff out there if you you dig a little, and that's what we've done here. I'm Tom Black. You're listening to Left Bank. We're here every Friday at 11 o'clock. We're heading to Cameroon, but our friend Coco Mabasi's singing in English.

with the backdrop of the great guitarist Pat Metheny. We just heard from Coco Mabasi, and I Love You. I Love You More. And before that, Jacob Collier and Brandi Carlile with Little Blue, 2023 recording. And you're listening to Left Bank on WDVR-FM.

Going to take a trip down south to way south of the border, down to Brazil with Mr. Dori Kiami, a tune called Migration from the classic album by Dori Kiami, Kicking Cans, here on

course, that's Mr. Dylan, Bob Dylan, from Infidels. There's a line in that song, right around the 3-minute mark. The song is Sweetheart Like You, where they say, where he says, steal a little and they throw you in jail. Steal a lot and they make you king. Wow. Does that resonate? You're listening to Left Bank. I'm Tom Blick, your host here at 89.7 in Delaware Township, 90.5 in Harmony Township, 106.7 WPNJ in Easton, Pennsylvania, 96.9 Trenton, Princeton, Lawrenceville, New Jersey, and on the World Wide Web at WDVRFM.org. I'm Tom Blick, your host, entering this second half of Left Bank. We're here every Friday night for 1 hour, bringing in your weekend. And by the way, have a wonderful weekend. Coming up in a half hour, it starts. So, the weekend starts on a Friday, I guess. So, at any rate. Well, let's get this weekend going with a little John Lee Hooker tune called Chill Out.

Always loved John Lee Hooker's voice. Chill Out, from the album of the same name, John Lee Hooker, kicking off the second half. Here's the Paper Planes. Title tune from the album, Life Has a Way.

who's gonna listen to the jangle and the roar? Roll me over, roll me right, and let me in. From the gray Atlantic Ocean to the wide Pacific shore, and you won't be together anymore.

We just heard from a gentleman called, or a band called Lamb Chop, with a song called Stella. Another one of those songs that you, hard to label. Little country, little bluegrassy, little Appalachian folk, little jazzy. I don't know. Doesn't really matter, does it? And before that, Monrovia with Bloodline from the album of the same name. And we started things off, well, we didn't start things off. We preceded that by a band called Paper Planes with Life Has a Way. And we started the set off with John Lee Hooker and Chill Out. And I'm Tom Bleck, and you're listening to Left Bank on WDVR-FM. Here's a new one from Mama's Gun. It's called I Need a Win, Don't We All? This is wishing everybody a wonderful weekend. It's coming up right here in the middle of the summer. So make the best of it.

Mama's Gun, turned on to me by a good friend and musicologist in Easton, PA. Let's go back to Astrud Gilberto.

Well, it's not the last time I'll see you again. I'll see you next Friday at 11 o'clock. In the meantime, everybody have a great summer, great weekend this weekend, and stay safe. And yeah, we're kind of halfway through, aren't we? Well, not yet. God bless everyone, and stay safe, and enjoy the summer, enjoy everything. Good night, folks.

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And 106.7 W294BQ Easton, Pennsylvania. 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

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The gang's all here for a jamboree. Gather around close to your radio. You're just in time for an all-star show. 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

If you like a guitar played with swing in a Western style, it's quite the thing. Just set you down and take a deep breath, cause Johnny's gonna beat that thing to death. Now we got a boy who really rocks when he puts the pressure on that old squeeze box. Pedro happens to be his name. He's bound for glory and loads of fame. You gotta have fiddling on a Western show, so here come the boys with the fiddles and bows. There's Rex and Harry and Cactus too, and there just ain't much that they can't do.

On the old string bass, we got Deuce Spriggins. If you listen close, you're gonna hear him a-diggin', beating out hot licks by the score, so turn him loose and let's hear some more. Now, there just ain't nothing with more appeal than a cowboy band with electric steel. He'll slide that thing along the string till you get the feeling you just gotta sing. Now put it all together in what you got. You got a Western band that's really hot. So come on, gang, let's tear it down. Show the ragtime boys how to paint the town.

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1: 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And now, please welcome to the stage, Miss Kitty Rose.

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0: 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And Lizzie grabbed

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1: I guess the thing that I want to do with this is to broaden the scope of a lot of Americans, including myself, because I really am not aware of the language called Yoruba, right? And just to give me a few words so that we can tune in some of the brothers and sisters in the United States. Do you know what love means? How do you say love in Yoruba?
2: The Ife. Word
1: Ife?
2: Ife. Yeah.
1: Say it again.
2: Ife.
1: Oh, that's very beautiful.
2: Ife.
1: If I had to say love and I was really in love with somebody like we are, I would
2: Monifestier.
1: Say
2: Monifestier.
1: Ife.
2: Monifestier.
1: Monifestier.
2: Yeah, I'm in love with you.
1: I'm in love with you.

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2: I pledge allegiance to the flag of the United States of America, and to the republic for which it stands, one nation, under God, indivisible, with liberty and justice for all.

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0: 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The coffee will be hot, so come on by. Grab your favorite mug and put your feet up. It's music worth setting your alarm for. We'll see you then.
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Well, good morning, WDVR world. My name's Kevin Cubberly, and I'm sitting in for the Gray Fox bound Steve Misa. He's up there having a great time along with a couple other WDVR DJs. And sorry I'm not at the party, but very happy to be here with you behind the mic. I'm one jet-lagged, challenged DJ at this point, but I'm on cup number two, and excited to bring you some fantastic music over the next 2 hours. This is the Country Comfort Show, here every Saturday morning from 7 to 9. I usually host night jams on Tuesday nights from 8 to 10, but excited to play a bunch of ABC music for you. Americana, bluegrass, country. Let's do some singer, songwriter, and folk music in today's show as well. But get a cup of coffee, hang out with me, and let's have some fun over the next couple hours. Hopefully, it'll ease you into your day. Right. Here's little Tom Waits from his debut going back to 1973. Terrific record called Closing Time. Here's a song you don't usually hear all too often. This one's called Rosie. Tom Waits on the Country Comfort Program.

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1: Well, that awesome and crazy guy is usually here on Saturday mornings from 7 to 9 doing Country Comfort. But this is my show today. I'm Kevin Cubberly sitting in for Steve, who's camping up at Gray Fox and having a wonderful time hanging out with some other WDVR DJs up there doing the bluegrass thing. Lucky them. But lucky us. We're here with the creature comforts of home. Hey, you just heard Jerry Lee Lewis doing Cold, Cold Heart from the Hank Williams songbook. Before that, Tom Waits, Rosie, 1973, Closing Time. Had some Jerry Douglas, Russ Barenberg, and Edgar Meyer in there from Skip Hop and Wobble. And Gillian Welch starting us off way back when, at 7 o'clock, from her fourth record, Soul Journey. That was the opening track, Look at Miss Ohio. Well, my name's Kevin Cubberly, and I'm going to be here till 9 o'clock, till the great Mike Ain comes in. But this is Country Comfort. You can reach out to me. WDVRhost@comcast.net is the way to do that. Heard from Colorado Rob up at this ungodly hour. It's 5 a.m. out there in Colorado. Have a feeling that boy's got some caffeine running through him. But glad to have you on board, brother. Safe travels east. Going to get a good hike in on Monday. Can't wait. All right. Well, I'm going to keep the talking to a minimum this first half hour to ease you into your day. Get that cup of coffee. I'm going to go get my third cup of coffee here. Listen to a little Norman Blake and Tony Rice from 1987's Blake and Rice. This is Country Comfort on WDVR.

0: Well, good morning, everybody. My name's Kevin Cubberly, and I'm sitting in for Steve Misa, who is having a grand old time at the Gray Fox Bluegrass Festival. He'll be back on Tuesday to do his wonderful show, the Tuesday Sessions. In the meantime, you're here with me for the next hour and a half. You just heard Richard Schindel from his debut, Sparrow's Point on a Sea of Fleur-de-Lis. Nickel Creek, live from the Freight and Salvage, 11-16-2000. You don't have to move that mountain. And Norman Blake and Tony Rice from their debut, Blake and Rice, 1987, New River Train. Cool little set there. Hope you're doing okay. It's just about 7:31 here on this Saturday morning. Currently 66 degrees with fog and mist descending upon us here in beautiful Hunterdon County. Smoky Hunterdon County. I should tell you there's an air quality alert and also a flood watch in effect from 10 a.m. to tomorrow. If you're prone to flooding, live in low-lying areas, or know anyone who does, you might want to give them a heads up and be careful yourself. There's supposed to be some severe thunderstorms and flash flooding risks today. So we're looking at that stuff happening after 8 a.m. Some of the storms could be severe. Widespread smoke also descending upon us. We're going to get up to about 82 today. Tonight, again, rain continuing, about 70% chance of that. Mostly cloudy with a low around 68. Tomorrow, sunny with a high near 82. Monday, sunny with a high near 82. Tuesday, showers likely and possibly a thunderstorm. Wednesday, similar, showers likely, with thunderstorms also possible in the afternoon. And then Thursday and Friday looking like sunny with highs in the low 80s. So a little this and a little of that this week. But take care of yourself, take care of your neighbors, and listen to WDVR. All right, I'm going to take a break, come back with some more music. 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
0: Are just a few of the shows to look forward to today, Saturday's lineup, as well as live from the blacksmith shop later on today. I believe that's going down at 5 p.m. tonight. So keep it tuned. no real reason to change, my friends. Lots of great music ahead, including the next set of music. Going to start it off with a little Jerry Garcia, David Grisman, and Tony Rice from the Pizza Tapes. Here's a tune that you might know from the Grateful Dead repertoire. Anyway, drop me a line, wdbrhost@comcast.net, if you're so inclined. Want to say hi? I'm doing all right here, topping off my coffee, and going to listen to a little Jerry with Grisman and Rice in tow. Here's Rosalie McFall from the Pizza Tapes. 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

0: Hey, it's Porch Time Pete. Make sure to catch Folk Fusion, a Sunday afternoon show that revels in the folk adjacent and the absurdity and beauty of the human struggle. Sundays from 1 to 3, it's the place to be.
1: Fantastic show right there, that Folk Fusion show. Tomorrow, Sundays on WDVR. Hey, you just heard Yorma Kalkinen, Kate Wolf, and Jerry Garcia, David Grisman, and Tony Rice in that set. Good morning, everybody. Hope you're doing well. Hope we're easing you okay into the day. A little crazy out there weather-wise, but take care of yourselves, all right? Hey, I want to play this tune from Kate Rusby. Always loved her voice. And I'm going to go back to 1999's Sleepless. I think this is the opening track from that disc. The Cobbler's Daughter, this one is called. But this is British singer Kate Rusby, who doesn't get to the United States very often. I know she's very scared to fly. But did make it over here. I didn't get a chance to see her, unfortunately. But we're going to listen to her here. This is Country Comfort. My name's Kevin Cubberly, and I'm sitting in for the great Steve Misa, who is at Gray Fox Bluegrass Festival this weekend. Here's Kate.

0: Yeah. Yeah.
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2: Okay. Well, that was the king of bluegrass, Jimmy Martin, with the Nitty Gritty Dirt Band doing Sitting on Top of the World. Before that, Keith Menaccio, local artist extraordinaire, fabulous songwriter, from his 2010 release, The Long Evening. That was Under the Streetlight. And Kate Rusby starting that set off with The Cobbler's Daughter from the 1999's Sleepless. My name's Kevin Cubberly, and I'm sitting in for the always fantastic Steve Misa. I want to say hey to a few folks checking in. Roy and Carol from Orlando. Steve in Cairo. Great to hear from you. And Mr. Monday Morning, Tom Lombardo, checking in as well. Great to hear from all of you folks. And, yeah, Roy made a mention. I'm not sure where Petey the Wonder Dog is this morning. I'm not familiar with Gray Fox's pet policy. Maybe. I'm not sure Petey's actually considered a pet. I think he rules the roost. Rules the roost up there. And he is a wonder dog. So, anyway. Tom asking about Miss Nora. Thank you, Tom. I appreciate that. Miss Nora is doing A-OK. She's back here. I'm back here after about 10 days in Japan. And a little jet lagged, but coffee number 4 is taking care of that. Hey, we'll be right back after the top of the hour business.

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7: Well, welcome back, or welcome to the Country Comfort Program. My name's Kevin Cumberly, and I'm guest DJing, sitting in for the great Steve Misa this morning. Good morning. And hope you are doing well today. Hang out with me. Freshen up that cup. We're on for another hour until Mike Gain comes in to do his down home program. Give you a little quick rundown on the weather. It's gained a few degrees. It's currently 71. Fair with haze, they're saying. And looking like we're going to get some severe weather today, my friends. Storms, widespread smoke. Chance of precipitation, they're saying 90%. So hopefully we get a little bit of rainfall and it clears some of this stuff out of here. But there is a flood watch in effect from July 18th, which is today at 10 a.m. till tomorrow, and also an air quality alert. So look after each other. And if you're in low-lying areas or you know people who are, give them a heads up that flash flooding could take place today with the severe storms. All right. Well, let's see. They're saying tomorrow, sunny with a high near 82. Same thing for Monday. Tuesday, showers likely. Possibly a thunderstorm in the afternoon. Wednesday, similar to Tuesday. Showers likely with a thunderstorm possible in the afternoon. And then Thursday and Friday, they're saying sunny with highs in the low 80s. There's your weather report. Looking at the community bulletin board. We'll get that taken care of here. I am zooming in on Deer Path Park and free outdoor concerts for the family. They just had Clapton Complete on Thursday. I believe that was at the 100 and Central Auditorium. I think they moved that indoors because of the air quality. But this Thursday, the 23rd, looks like Captain Jack will be at Deer Path Park. Let's hope that they can perform. It looks like it's going to be a nice day. And not certain, but I'm going to say Captain Jack is a Billy Joel tribute band. That's my best guess. All right. Well, you can reach out to me at WDVRhost@comcast.net if you're so inclined. Want to say hi? I'd love to hear from you. Otherwise, sit back, freshen up that cup, and listen for this set of tunes with seven in the title. We're going to start off with Willie Nelson and Ray Charles, two of my favorite voices. 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
1: Well, hello, my friends, and good morning. I hope this soundtrack is going down very nicely with your morning java or tea or whatever beverage you are enjoying right now. I want to say hey to my friend Adele tuning in, and my friends Vicky and Bill and Glenn Gardner for checking in. You just heard Dolly Parton concluding our set of sevens from her Little Sparrow CD of 2001, Seven Bridges Road, Railroad Earth, going back to their debut, 2001, the Black Bear Sessions, that was Seven Story Mountain, and Willie and Ray Charles giving us Seven Spanish Angels. This is the Country Comfort Program, and I am not Steve Misa, unfortunately. We all want to be Steve Misa, don't we? In some small way. Nah, Steve is probably one of the, I don't want to say probably, he is the nicest guy you will ever meet. And we can all hope to meet someone as nice as Steve one day. He's enjoying himself, thankfully, up at Gray Fox Bluegrass Festival. And I'm sitting in for him today. And having a blast here. Always love hosting this show. Right in my lane of favorite music, for sure. And speaking of right in my lane, going to play a little good old Grateful Dead here. Going to go back to 1973, studio version that features Vassar Clement on violin, or fiddle, if you will. This one comes from Wake of the Flood, and always one of my absolute favorite songs to hear live, especially at the start of the show. 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

there's a little live Tony Rice unit featuring special guest Bela Fleck. That one's going out to Steve and Cairo, who put in a request a little earlier in the show for that exact tune. And I was more than happy to play that because I love that band. I love that show. That's from my personal collection, a live recording of the Tony Rice Unit with special guest Bela Fleck, recorded back in 1991 at the Town Crier in Pawling, New York. Before that, The Grateful Dead featuring Vassar Clements on violin / fiddle. What's the difference between a violin and a fiddle, you ask? Nobody cries when you spill beer on a fiddle. Sorry, I don't have the rim shot sound effect here for you. Hope you are all doing well out there.

0: great to hear from you on the email. Thank you for reaching out. Sounds like everybody's starting to wake up a little bit and shake off the night. How could you not with those two tunes, man? They were fun. And I just learned something about Kairu. She apparently grew up outside of Tokyo. And I was based outside of Tokyo for the past 9 or 10 days. I'm not really sure with the time change. I know we lost a day when we got there. We gained it back when we came back. But I'm not really sure how that worked. But we were 13 hours ahead. And in the wonderful section, I mean, Tokyo is an amazing city. Wow. I think it's like 10 cities, quite honestly. I was there with 22 students doing like a, this tour was specifically like STEM related, and Cities of the Future was one of the subtitles of the tour. So we did all kinds of fun stuff. They have a sky tree there, which gives you an amazing view of Tokyo and the surrounding areas. And like I said, it felt like maybe 10 times the size of New York City, if you can believe that. But I was in a little section of Yokohama, and right on the train line. And if you've ever been to Japan, you know that they do mass transit very, very well. And Japan treated me amazingly well. Great food, great people, great technology, and I'll be telling more stories on Tuesday night on the Night Jams program, but just a wonderful trip. Everybody came back. We left with 25. We came back with 25. So that's always that's always a bonus. It is 8:33. I'm going to take a break for the bottom of the hour announcements, and we'll be right back with our last half hour of set number two on the Country Comfort Program.
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0: 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I'm really tired of hearing it, and I'm sure you are too. 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Echoes from the Hills, they're all on Mondays. And this one, Country Comfort. Lots of fun. Gonna play some singer-songwriters and some bluegrass for the rest of the show. Gonna start out with a New England artist, Cindy Callet, or Cindy Callet, depending on who you talk to. This is a de facto title track from her 1981 record, Working on Wings to Fly. Always loved this one. Love playing it in the morning because it does go very well with your coffee. You're listening to Country Comfort. I'm sitting in for Steve Misa. He'll be back on Tuesday mornings doing his normal Tuesday sessions, and I'm sure he'll be back in this seat next week for the Country Comfort program that he does oh so well. Here's Cindy.

0: Join me, Fuzzy, every Thursday from 10 to midnight on the Rivertown Rambler. 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
1: And a big, big, huge thank you to Fuzzy for sitting in on my show while I was in Japan last week. And check it out on the archives because, well, it's Fuzzy. And he does just a spectacular radio program, whatever he does. Wherever he sits in, but mostly on his own shows, the Rivertown Rambler. He also does From the Chancel on Sunday mornings if you're into sacred choral music, which I didn't think I was until I woke to that program. And I'll tell you, I look forward to that as well. So thank you, Fuzzy. And you deserve to listen. Talking about the listeners now, you deserve to listen to some of his programming because it is just, like as I said, spectacular. All right, well, let's roll on. We got about 12 more minutes here. Gonna start this little set off, last set sadly, off with Old and In the Gray. Got to see them at the Stone Pony on their one brief tour. This is basically Old and In the Way, minus Jerry Garcia and John Kahn. We had Bryn Bright on the bass and Herb Peterson on the banjo, filling in for those guys. But they recorded an album. Here is another Rolling Stones tune that they claim as their own here on

the genius of John Prine. They're backed up by the Nitty Gritty Dirt Band. Massachusetts band Salamander Crossing. Before that, from their 1998 Bottleneck Dreams record called Light in the Window. Don't know what happened to those folks. Old and in the Gray. Before that, from 2002, eponymously named record. That was Honky Tonk Women, of course. Last set, you heard The String Cheese Incident from Born on the Wrong Planet, their debut, 1997, with special guest Tony Furtado on banjo there. That was a tune called Black Clouds. You also heard Alison Krauss in Union Station. Let me touch you for a while. And starting that half hour off way back when with Cindy Calais with Wings to Fly. Crow. This has been the Country Comfort Program. My name's Kevin Coverley, and I've been sitting in for the great Steve Misa, who is hanging out up at the Gray Fox Bluegrass Festival, along with folks like Mike Wurstel and Fuzzy and maybe Porch Time Pete? I'm not sure. But I know there are a bunch of WDVR folks up there. Hopefully they're all hanging out around a campfire right now, jamming. But I'll get the stories later, if they can tell them. I hope everybody has a wonderful day. Thanks for checking in. I want to say hi to Amy and her daughter listening in. I want to say hey to Vicky and Bill and Steve and Kairu. And let's see, Tom Lombardo and Roy and Carol. And Rob, Colorado Rob. And let me see, who else checked in this morning? That might be it. Miss Noro said hi. That's always fun. But stay tuned for Mike Ain. He's coming up. Gonna take you from 9 to noon with his amazing show Down Home. You know what I'm talking about. Going to let you listen to Jeremy Kittle from his Roaming CD, 2003. And have a great weekend, everybody. Good morning. I'll see you on Tuesday night in my normal 8 to 10 p.m. slot for the Night Jams radio program. Thanks again.

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This is Mike Ain. Like many great DJs before me, I have the honor of keeping that tradition alive. Join me on Down Home every Saturday, 9 to noon. Down.

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And the temperature currently outside the old blacksmith shop here in downtown Surgeonsville, New Jersey, it is 70 degrees under cloudy skies with the occasional drizzle. Forecast for today, showers and thunderstorms. Some of the storms could be severe. If it's not raining, there will be widespread smoke from the wildfires in Canada, mainly before noon, high near 82, 90% chance of precipitation. Tonight, showers and thunderstorms will continue until a little bit after midnight. Some of the storms, again, could be severe, 70% chance. Tomorrow, Sunday, it will be sunny and 82 degrees. Be a nice day. Ditto on Monday, sunny and 82. And then on Tuesday, chance of showers and thunderstorms, mainly in the afternoon, cloudy, high near 80, 70% chance. Same thing on Wednesday, 60% chance, clear Thursday, sunny and 80, sunny and 82 on Friday to wrap up the work week. So not too bad. Couple days of sun, couple days of showers, couple days of sun. We need the rain. We're kind of right on the edge. The edge of, I would say we're in a drought, but we're right on the edge of a bad drought, or crops and trees and things dying at this point. Well, I am Mike Ain. We're officially going to start off the show in a few minutes, but first, we'll begin the show as Charlie Harrison always intended, with a patriotic tune and a hymn. And for the patriotic tune, we got some Alabama for you. Born Country, getting us going this morning here on 89.7 WDVR.

morning and welcome to Down Home, where we know you by name and treat you like family. Make every possible attempt to do so. I am Mike Ain, be with you for the next 3 hours, doing what we do every Saturday morning here on Down Home, bringing you 3 hours of great classic country music, the hits from the 40s, 50s, all the way up to the 80s, 90s, etc. Hope you had a great week. A little hot there for a while. A little smoky as well. That wasn't fun. It's not fair when it's temperatures down, but you don't want to go outside because of the smog. Only Canada would stop lighting everything on fire. No, that shouldn't joke about that. It's hopefully there's no injuries and no property damage. It's not a good thing, but it's part of nature. Except for when someone lights it. I always wondered, and I'm sure there's nature scientists out there that know this answer, because they say that forest fires was part of the cycle of life, that nature would burn itself to regenerate and put nutrients in the soil and things like that. But if there weren't dumb humans around to ride hot motorcycles with mufflers that lit brush on fire or throw cigarette butts out of the window, how did it start? I'm sure there's a very, very good scientific explanation for that. Or maybe it's all a myth, because who really knows? People speculate about history. It's enough deep thoughts for this morning with Mike Ain. We're going to get the show officially started with our namesake song, Alabama. Oh, just want to say thank you to Kevin Cubberly for filling in for the great Steve Misa this morning. Did a great job. And here is Alabama, Down Home.

Addicts before playing that one. Born to Boogie by Hank Williams Jr., especially going from Alan Jackson's When Somebody Loves You. Nice slow song to Born to Boogie, old Bo Cephas. Alabama started us off with our namesake tune, Down Home. Want to say good morning to a couple of folks checking in. Amy in from Princeton, Paul in Lawrenceville. And sounds like you're out fishing. That's good. Watch out for the rain. Do you live in the Catskills now? Must be nice. Well, you know what about what time of the year it is, right? What happens late part of July? County fair season. That's where we're headed. I think next weekend starts the Warren County Farmers Fair. So because of that, here is a fair set. Kicking things off with Tim McGraw, Something Like That. You're saying to yourself, that's not a county fair song. Well, it kind of is. Talks about it. And mainly it talks about barbecue sauce, which is one of my favorite condiments. Should we have a condiment chat? Should we vote on the greatest condiment? You're saying no. Please no.

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0: 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And
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0: First half an hour down here on Down Home. Wrapping it up with a county fair set. Chris Ledoux, County Fair. Then we had Tim McGraw with Something Like That. Whatever happened to Tim McGraw? Is he still performing? I think he is, right? Probably not having to write any new songs or put out any new albums, because that's what happens when you have super duper mega hits. Like many musicians. It's the gravy train. Shouldn't say that. Touring is still not fun. I don't travel all the time for a living for work, but I travel a lot for work for a living, and times it's not fun. Hotels every night, or a tour bus, not enjoyable. What is enjoyable is great classic country music and fly fishing, like Paul and Amy are attempting to do, needing more practice, and Paul says he needs to figure out how to safely disassemble and stow the fly rod for transportation. You know, just stick it out the window, tie it to the roof. If Chevy Chase in National Lampoon's Christmas Vacation could put a 87-foot Christmas tree on the top of the station wagon, you could do the same. I'm sure you have what was the name of that station wagon? Come on, Mike. It had a silly name. Family Truckster. That's right. I assume, Paul, the old Ford Escape, that was the Family Truckster, right? And I haven't gotten any responses on favorite condiments. Probably because I said, don't do that or you don't want to. I'm going to kick off this next set with Loretta Lynn. They Don't Make Them Like My Daddy.

I'm a U.S. male because I was born in a South Georgia town on a Sunday morning. Now, Georgia just happens to occupy a place in the southeastern portion of these United States. Now, that's a fact, buddy, and you know it well. So I just call myself the U.S. male.

Jerry Reed wrapping that set up with U.S. Mail. We started things off with Loretta Lynn. They don't make them like my daddy. What do they make them like? Oh, who knows? Don't forget, shoot me an email. Let me know how you're doing. WDVRhost@comcast.net. I am Mike Ain, and I just want to let you folks out there know that I will be on vacation next week. We'll have a pre-recorded show for you. Just put it together a couple days ago. I'm sure you'll enjoy it. Without any further ado, you know what this song means. It's time for our Don, John, and Glenn set, going out to Pat, Barry, and Clinton and the crew, as we do every week. I'm going to start it off, of course, with the gentle giant himself, Don Williams. I'll be there, in parentheses, if you ever want me.

Glenn Campbell, All I Have to Do Is Dream. Before that, John Denver, Leaving on a Jet Plane. And we started it off, of course, the great DW, Don Williams, I'll Be There. Going out to Pat and Barry in Clinton and the crew and the family. Thank you, Pat, for your nice email. As always, we have another special DW song going out to our pal Mike in Phillipsburg. Wants to hear Tulsa Times. And hey, that's my favorite Don Williams tune. Here you go, Mike.

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0: We've got your ticket to the best seats in the house. 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

And the temperature currently outside the old blacksmith shop here in downtown Surgeonsville, New Jersey, it is 70 degrees under stormy, rainy, thundery, lightning skies out there. Well, I shouldn't say lightning. I haven't seen any lightning, but I've heard a lot of thunder. It is pouring here in Surgeonsville. We are in the midst of a thunderstorm. Forecast for today: showers and thunderstorms, some could be severe. High near 82, 90% chance. Tonight, more of the same, continuing to the little bit after midnight, 70% chance. This is good. We're looking like we might get an inch of rain out of all this by the time it's done. We need it. Tomorrow, Sunday, it's going to be beautiful. Sunny, high near 82. More of the same on Monday. Tuesday and Wednesday, chance of showers and thunderstorms in the afternoon returns. Probability 60 to 70%. Temperatures in the low 80s on both days. And then back to being beautiful on Thursday and Friday, sunny and low 80s. So good way to wrap up your work week. I'm Mike Gain. We're kicking off our second hour here on Down Home in that last set. Before the break, we started it off with Don Williams again. Tulsa Time, going out to our pal Mike in Phillipsburg. And Pat of Pat, Barry, and Clinton wants to thank Mike for requesting more DW. She can't get enough. And then in the middle, we had Merle Haggard, Oki from Muskogee, wrapped it up with Charlie McLean, Radio Heart. Well, it is now time for the Whodunit. That's where we take the same song and put two artists head-to-head, and you, the listeners, vote on who done it better. The song, Mama Tried, the incumbent, the winner from last week, the man himself, Merle Haggard. Here he is. 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

concludes our whodunit. The incumbent, the winner from last week, Merle Haggard. The song, Mama Tried. And the challenger, Randy Travis. Permanent Washington Crossing getting his vote in already. You can too. WDVRhost@comcast.net. Or you can call 609-397-1620, extension 5. My apologies if I'm not able to get to the phone. I'm getting set up over in Studio C for Live from the Blacksmith Shop today from 4 to 6. From 4 to 5, we have the Piney Picker, Mr. Matt Fisher, South Jersey native. And then from 5 to 6, Tony Berardi, Philadelphia singer-songwriter. It'll be a good time. Make sure you tune in. Well, you know what we do. Well, no. First, I need to talk to Furman. And he says, can't decide if I should go out and mow the lawn or do housework. I would say you should go mow the lawn if it's not raining yet, because it's going to start soon. You might have a half an hour, maybe not. And then it's going to be wet. So go out to the raindrops, and then you got all day to do housework. Here's Randy Travis, since we sway votes, because Paul Lawrenceville told me not to a long, long time ago. Here he is with Hard Rock Bottom of Your Heart.

A lot of Merle Haggard type tunes today. And Dave Bond, Big City, going out to Barbara and Ringo's. Thanks for calling, Barbara. Thanks for checking in. She wanted to hear some Dave Bond and let everyone know how him and a lot of the other locals that have passed away did so much for our community. Not just for the farmers in our community, but preserving open space, long lifetime members of fire departments, rescue squads, things like that. And then a somewhat depressing Merle Haggard song before that, but an upbeat version by John Doe and the Sadies. We'll send that out to our pal Kathleen Connolly, the number one alternative country source. Well, we'll just say alternative music source here on WDVR. Are the good times really over for good? And Randy Travis brought that set up first. The words did not work the way they they were supposed to. Hard Rock Bottom from Your Heart, since we had Randy as the challenger on the Whodunit. Thank you, everyone, getting your votes in. Want to say good morning to my pal Paul in Salisbury Steak Township. Great to hear from you. Chatting about some other potential songs that we could use next week on the Whodunit. By a very well-known band that not necessarily in the country genre. Some people refer to it as country music for hippies. You'll have to tune in next week and see. Yes, we will. Mark in Easton checking in, and he says, how about some Buck Owens? Yeah, we'll get some on for you in a little bit. He said, it is raining in Easton. Again, words not working. What do we got next? Here's some Waylon, Only Daddy That'll Walk the Line.

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3: We are back here on Down Home. I am Mike Ain. We are at the official halfway point here for today. Wrapping that last set up with a special song going out to Mark and Easton and Furman of Washington Crossing as well. Not sure. Are you mowing, Furman? I bet you are. You got your headphones on. That was Buck Owens. Who's going to mow your grass? Furman is. Furman, just call him up. He'll be there. He'll be there tomorrow with a giant hydrostatic diesel Toro or John Deere triple deck mower that he, I'm using air quotes, acquired from a golf course. Properly, of course. And Travis Tritt in the middle, I Walk the Line. Of course, Johnny Cash cover. And we started things off with Waylon doing Only Daddy That'll Walk the Line. Well, where are we going? What are we doing? I need to tell you about some things going on in our area. I've been slacking in the CBB department. Next Saturday, July 25th, from 3 to dusk, till dusk, the Saarland Mountain Music Festival is taking place at the Unionville Vineyards right outside of Ringo's, New Jersey. Just take Wartsville Road from the 20231 intersection, a couple miles to the east. 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Attendance is limited to the first 1,000 tickets. There you go. Well, I just received some very unfortunate news from our own Nancy Supko that Margaret, who we played Wolf Carter for every week, passed away last Saturday. So just thank you very much for letting us know, Nancy. And of course, in a little bit, we will have a special Wolf Carter set in remembrance of Margaret. She was 97 years old. Thank you, Nancy. Here is Hank Shaw Hawkins with Lonesome 7, 7203.

Coming up that set with more DW. More DW for Pat. For Mike in Phillipsburg. He said, let's hear some more DW and send it out to Pat of Pat and Barry and Clinton and the crew with I Believe in You. For that, Roger Miller walking in the sunshine. You're not going to be walking in the sunshine today because it's raining outside. Let's see here. And then we started things off with Hangshaw Hawkins, Lonesome 7203. Well, let's see here. We are going to say hello to Furman in Washington Crossing, who is, in fact, mowing his lawn, as well as Captain Basil, who's back in New Jersey. I don't think you're mowing your lawn, though, are you, Captain? He says it sounds better here in New Jersey than it did in Florida. It's because New Jersey's better than Florida. I shouldn't say that. Might start riots. Well, we are going to get to our Wolf Carter tribute to Margaret, who I mentioned in the last break, passed away at 97 years old. Again, thank you, Nancy Supko, for letting us know that. I have not heard from Margaret in months and was concerned. And those of you who listen every week, I'm sure you know the story about Margaret and why she loved Wolf Carter so much, because Wolf Carter was part of her life. She grew up in Canada. Could be wrong if I say it was Alberta, but somewhere in the Plains region of Canada. And her parents were caretakers for Wolf Carter. And when he got his radio gig in New York City in USA, they moved with him to take care of the family farm outside of, or the Wolf Carter farm, I should say, outside of Annandale. So that's how Margaret got here, and that's why playing Wolf Carter for her was such a big part of made her happy. And that's why we did it, and that's one of the great things about WDVR is we can do that. So here, kicking off a special Wolf Carter set in remembrance of Margaret from Lebanon. The smoke went up the chimney just the same. And she always said she liked the old stuff. She liked the stuff with just him and his guitar. None of that big band chrome-plated stuff.

wrapping up our Wolf Carter tribute to Margaret. There's a bluebird on your windowsill. And before that, the smoke went up the chimney just the same. In honor of Margaret from Lebanon's passing. And I'm going to read a little bit from her obituary. Born August 3rd, 1928 in Calgary, Alberta. She made her home in New Jersey, where she built a life centered on family, faith, and kindness. Before coming to the United States, she worked as a nanny in Canada. Had a lifelong love of country music. A special place in her heart was the music of Wolf Carter. She came to the United States from Canada to be Wolf Carter's nanny, caring for his family and beginning the journey that would ultimately lead her to build the beautiful life and family that became her greatest joy. She treasured those memories and remained a devoted fan of music throughout her life. And I should have counted. I believe she had 1 million grandchildren and great-great-great-grandchildren as well. The rich age of 97 years old. So, sorry for bringing that unfortunate news, but that's what community radio is here for. Celebrating the lives of people in our community who became part of the station for many years. I know Charlie played the Wolf Carter for her as well, and I think so did Rich Evans. Perhaps, I'm not sure if she was up early enough for Tommy Tumbleweed on Mondays. Well, we're going to get some truck and country music in before the break. Going to start it off with a tune we're sending out to my buddy Charlie and Danellen, C.W. McCall, with the original Convoy.

the time we got into Tulsa town, we had 85 trucks in all. But they's a roadblock up on the clover leaf, and them bears is wall to wall. Yeah, them smokies as thick as bugs on a bumper. They even had a bear in the air. I says, calling all trucks, this here is the duck. We

Interstate 44 like a rocket sled on rails. We tore up all of our swindle sheets and left them setting on the scales. By the time we hit that shy town, them bears was getting smart. They'd brought up some reinforcements from the Illinois National Guard. There's armored cars and tanks and jeeps and rigs of every size. Yeah, them chicken coops was full of bears, and choppers filled the skies. Well, we shot the line, we went for broke, with 1,000 screaming trucks and 11

0: suicide jockey?
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2: Well, we laid a strip for the Jersey Shore, preparing to cross the line. I could see the bridge was lined with bears, but it didn't have a doggone dime. I says, Pigpen, this here's a rubber duck. We just ain't gonna pay no

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6: 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I'm reminding you to make copies front and back of all your credit cards, including the numbers to call if you lose them. 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

And the temperature currently outside the old blacksmith shop here in downtown Surgeonsville, New Jersey, it is 74 degrees under cloudy, rainy. Hold on. I don't think it's raining at the moment, but I just looked at the radar and it looks like it's going to rain again shortly and probably continue till mid-afternoon. Forecast today, showers and thunderstorms. Some of the storms could be severe. Also, widespread smoke before noon. So that's good. That should be over. High near 82, 90% chance. Tonight, showers and thunderstorms will continue till a little bit after midnight. Again, severe storms, 70% chance. Tomorrow and Monday, both going to be beautiful, sunny, and temperatures in the low 80s. Then Tuesday and Wednesday, chance of showers and thunderstorms in the afternoon both days. Temperatures in the lower 80s, 60 to 70% probability. And then clearing up, beautiful again Thursday and Friday. Sunny, temperatures in the low 80s. Should be a beautiful way to wrap up the work week. Speaking of wrapping things up, we got just an hour to go here on Down Home. It's been a good time. We had C.W. McCall and Convoy in our Truck and Country segment. Took us out last hour. We sent that one out to our pal Charlie in Dunellen. Well, you know what it is time for, and that is Charlie's Chestnuts, where we pay tribute to the late, great Charlie Harrison by playing the tunes that you loved and he played for you every week. We got a couple ones that it's been a long time, Pat, but I remember Charlie playing these, starting it off with Hank Snow, Miller's Cave, here on Charlie's Chestnuts on 89.7 WDVR.

Jim Reeves. By request.

0: Yeah, me and Jim Reeves, or Jim Reeves and I, by request.
1: Wrapping up Charlie's Chestnuts as we do every week with Charlie himself singing. Singing, not thinging. And I said thinging because I just ate a peanut butter filled pretzel. Not something you should be eating right before you have to go back on air, because your tongue doesn't act the way it should after eating peanut butter. We all know, especially dogs. I don't know. Do dogs enjoy it, or is it torture for them to have all that peanut butter stuck? And if your dog's smart, what they do is they lick their paws to save it for later, and then they can go back. Yeah, it's a good dog. Off on a tangent, need to tell you what we just heard in Charlie's Chestnuts. Charlie, of course, singing with Jim Reeves to Welcome to My World. Bill Anderson, Poe Folks before that. Satin Sheets by Jenny Pruitt. And Hank Snow started us off with Miller's Cave. You're on WDVR. Before we move along, just want to thank everyone for sending in the kind, thoughtful words of in regards to Margaret from Lebanon's passing. Thank you to Susan, Susan and Yardley, of course, Alice in Bloomsbury, Pat and Barry in Clinton, and everyone else out there. And in looking at her obituary, I got the exact number of children and grandchildren. Let's see here. Well, now I can't find it, but I believe it was 3 or 4 children, 12 grandchildren, 24 great-grandchildren, and two great-great-grandchildren. That's a lot of people. You could start an army with that, or a really, really big bluegrass band. But thank you, everyone in. Thank you, everyone checking in and sharing your thoughts. And again, Nancy Sepko for letting us know. And we need to announce the winner of the Whodunit. The song was Mama Tried. The incumbent, the winner from last week, the man who wrote that song, made it famous, Mr. Merle Haggard, and the challenger, Randy Travis. And the winner, who will be back again next week, Mr. Merle Haggard. Randy gave him a little bit of run. There was a couple of votes for Randy, but It was Merle all the way. Well, Mike is at a big bluegrass festival, I think, along with Steve Misa. I think Fuzzy's there. Everyone but me and Kevin Cubberly, because we got to work, unlike those people. Well, I shouldn't say that. Fuzzy's still working. Steve and Mike are retired. Probably busier than ever. I know Mike is. And we are going to still get to some dancing country, even though Mike isn't here. We're going to kick it off with Joe Diffie. We're going to send this one to Mike, out to Mike. If the devil danced in empty pockets. He always jokes about this one.

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I'll be waiting for you.

Just a half an hour to go here on Down Home before the great Rich Evans slides on over with CCG. Classic Country Gold from noon to 1, and then from 1 to 4, the original Bluegrass Junction. Traditional bluegrass music at its finest. And then from 4 to 6, live from the Blacksmith Shop with the Piney Picker and Tony Berardi. And I'll be joined by Jimmy Breeze and Tom from New Hope helping out. Mike's at a bluegrass festival. So make sure you put that on your calendar. Well, no, you don't have to. Just don't turn off the radio. Just sit in front of it and listen until 6 o'clock. Well, no, you might as well keep going. Keep going after that, too. So we just wrapped up our Dancing Country set with the Judds, Turn It Loose, George Strait before that, Oceanfront Property, and we started things off with Joe Diffie, If the Devil Danced in Empty Pockets. Well, as you know, we always play some bluegrass around this time to thank Mike. Unfortunately, he is not able to join us, but here's the McCurries with

0: Cramming up my Ernest Tubb set. Junior Brown, My Baby Don't Dance to Nothing But Ernest Tubb. Before that, Ernest Tubb and Johnny Paycheck with Let's Say Goodbye. Like we said, hello. We started things off with the McCurry Brothers. Thanks a lot. Thanks a lot for listening and supporting WDVR for many years, keeping us on the air. 30, coming up on 37 years. It's an amazing thing because it's your station. You love it just as much as we do. Okay, we got our ET. And what do we got now? We got another Junior Brown because he's the best with his Get Steel. And here he is with Phantom of the Opry. Not opera, Opry. This was not written by Andrew Lloyd Webber. Or maybe it was.
1: I'm the Phantom. The Phantom of the Opry. I've been here since 75. Down in the basement of this old Opry house.

Coming up, Marty Stewart, Sundown in Nashville. Before that, Junior Brown, Phantom of the Opry. You know, the Grand Ole Opry's in Nashville, Tennessee. Is it Tennessee or Tennessee? It's whatever you want it to be. What do we got? 12 minutes to go before Rich Evans will be coming on board. Just an announcement before I forget. I will be pre-recorded next Saturday. Show's already in the hopper, ready to go. I will be live Monday night with with Roadside Attractions the following Monday, the 27th. Mike Wurstel will be filling in for me. And then the following Saturday, we'll be live from the AFBA Mountain View Park on Saturday morning. And I believe, well, I'm not going to let the cat, well, no, I can say it. Steve Misa is planning on doing his show live as well, because he will be there. So it'll be a good time. It'll be fun. Little WDVR Saturday morning remote. Well, I got another Nashville song. Here is a youngster, although she's been around for quite a while, touring now, Christina Vane. Small Town Nashville Blues.

Wrapping that set up with some live Guy Clark, Hill Country Blues, live at the University of Houston. Before that, Christina Vane, Small Town Nashville Blues. With her style of country blues, slide guitar, great stuff. Well, we are about out of time. We're going to say goodbye, let Rich Evans come over in a few minutes. But first, I want to thank listener Craig for making a secure online donation. A nice, generous one. Thank you so much, and you too can do that as well at any time to show your support of WDVR at wdvrfm.org. That's how you do that. Well, thank you all for tuning in and for checking in. Thank you to Mike in Phillipsburg, Paul in Salisbury Steak Township, Alice in Bloomsbury, Susan in Yardley, Pat and Barry in Clinton, and the crew and the family, Ike in Phillipsburg, Paul in Lawrenceville, Amy in Princeton, Captain Basil, from New Washington Crossing, our own Bob Cull, who's downstairs, Pat and Barry in Clinton, Barbara in Ringo's, Casey in Grant, and Surgeonsville. And extra special thanks to Nancy Supko for letting us know the passing of Margaret from Lebanon, who is a longtime listener of WDVR and supporter of country music. Well, that is all we got. As mentioned, I will be on vacation next week. Got a recorded show, and then the following Saturday we'll be live from the AFBA Mountain View Park. It'll be a great time. We're going to let Jerry Jeff Walker take us out with Pick Up the Tempo. See you in 2 weeks.

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Well, well, well, welcome to another summer day. I'm Rich Evans, and this is Classic Country Gold on 89.7 WDVR for Saturday, July 16th. A high temperature today of 78, an overnight low of 70. There'll be some thunderstorms, severe smoke, and damaging winds are possible later today, intermittently so, and maybe even tomorrow. But tomorrow will be mostly 81 degrees and mostly sunny, and it'll be that way for the next 7 days, most likely, right on through into next weekend, temperatures in the low 80s. At our Rock Hill studio in the upper Bucksmont, it's raining, the temperature 73 degrees, winds of south-southwest at 4. Oh, boy. Well, we got some great music coming up, and I'm just so glad that I'll be back home again.

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0: Well, well, good afternoon, and welcome once again to WDVR. This point in time, it's Bluegrass Junction, and thank you for standing by with us. We had some technical difficulties due to the weather conditions, a couple of thunderstorms, lightning strikes, that sort of thing. But everything seems to be okay now, thanks to the folks at the station, Bob Wick, Bob Cole, and everyone else. Twinkle little star in the background, but let's find out about the weather. You already have experienced some of it, and these sporadic storms, thunderstorms, and other incidents will occur throughout the afternoon and the evening sporadically, and severe smoke will return, possibly, and damaging wind entering the picture later this afternoon and this evening, with high of 78 today, temperatures in the low 80s for the rest of the next 7 days, with mostly sunny skies. Tomorrow looks pretty good. At our remote studio in the Upper Bucksmont, it's light rain at the present time following a thunderstorm. The winds in the south-southwest at 4 miles per hour and the temperature 73 degrees. Let's have us some bluegrass music for the next 3 hours coming up. Let's see here. How about Big Country Bluegrass? Ricky Skaggs and the Bluegrass Album Band.
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Well, Toy Heart, that was a Bill Monroe number, but that wasn't Bill singing. That was the Bluegrass Album Band. Great, great group with, I guess, four, five, or six LPs, CDs nowadays, and great stuff from Bluegrass around the late 80s, I guess it was. And let's see, I wouldn't change it if I could. That was Ricky Skaggs, and Country Hits Bluegrass Style was the name of that CD he came out with back then, 2011. It's an old Reno and Smiley number. I wouldn't change you if I could. And Big Country Bluegrass, starting us off. Song written by Dave Evans and Carry Me Back to Bluegrass. That's what we try to do. And we can stay ahead of the lightning and the storms and the wind and the smoke. Oh, boy. If we can do that, we'll be ahead. Thank you for your patience. And I think everything's straightened out now. But, you know, we still have thunderstorms to go and high winds later on and that sort of thing. Right now, everything is stable. So we'll see if we can keep it that way. And I don't know. I had my concerns with all this smoke and so forth like that, that somebody took this song literally, that Big Country Bluegrass with Tommy and Teresa Sells put together. And well, what do you think about? Was this a cause, or did our weather create this situation? Burn the barn?

0: I'm the spirit of the wayfaring strength that crossed the great divide. I'm born the music of the mountains to the Appalachians far and wide.
1: I'm the words about the hills of Roane County, melodies flowing like a mountain stream. I'm the song about a blue moon of Kentucky, the fiddles and banjos in a young man's dreams.
2: I'm an old home place on a hillside, and how mountain girls can love. I'm dark as the night and blue as the day, and the morning voice of a white dove.

0: waves of Nashville and Southwest Ohio, bringing songs to light a weary way. I'm found in the voices of the prophets, of a music ever-changing, yet still the same.
1: I'm the model church in the country. Unbroken circles of praise is heard. The Sunday songs of faith and redemption, crying holy unto the Lord.
2: I'm a Georgia mule and country boy fading fast away on the sunny side of the mountain. I'm a wise man with love letters in the sand and footprints in the snow, not

0: I'm the lonesome lines in a lyric leading to roads mighty dark to travel. A tapestry of the music you made me that the walls of time can't unravel.
1: I'm a lonesome river, lost and found, rarely heard and seldom seen. I'm new grass

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1: I'm lawn chairs, record tables, and friends like family, and jams that last till the morning dew.
0: Today, there's new grass growing worldwide, just as blue as the hills of home.
2: Proclaimed from yonder mountains and down in steep canyons, with the spirit of High Lonesome deep in their bones.

0: the last old song is sung. Till the end of the world rolls round, I'll ring through these hills and hollers till the roar is called up yonder.
1: That sure is an interesting promo for bluegrass music. I guess that's what we call it. Just released a couple days ago. On Billy Blue Records, and there's many, many bluegrass performers on there, each taking a line or a phrase, as you probably noticed. It's quite long, about almost 5 minutes, but good stuff. You could look it up, Billy Blue Records, and I guess they deserve some kind of an award for putting all that together, or maybe there are other people involved. And Burn the Barn, figuratively. Maybe that's where all the smoke is coming from anyway. Big country bluegrass. Now we have something going on around here, as long as the lightning strikes, stay away. And that'll be coming up, and let's find out.
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1: As soon as they chase me out of here at 4:03, that will start. Good listening. I'll take the mic from 4:03, let me say, until 6 p.m. Today, if we all get through this alive, I'm waiting for the next lightning strike. Anyway, here's Blue Highway from an earlier CD, Wayne Taylor and Tim Stafford and his boys there. Blue Ridge Mountain Girl, nice song. Followed that up with Red Camel Collective and Last Time I Saw Him. Kind of modern grass, but Blue Highway is right in the middle. Let's take a listen.

You know, interesting, today's bluegrass. Last time I saw him, Red Camel Collective, which happens to be Sharon White, Suzanne Cox, and Michael Cleveland, very experienced bluegrass performers, going off in a different direction. And Blue

Highway from a while back there, and Blue Ridge Mountain Girl, really nice number from Blue Highway. How many years have they been performing now? I don't know, 35 or something like that, maybe more. Anyway, 89.7 WDVR Delaware Township, as we wait for the next thunderstorm and all kinds of other stuff. So think positive, we'll be on the air right up until and beyond the end. Anyway, I'm out of here at 4, and we've got a lot more after that. Let's find out where the girls are. How about Julianne? How about Julianne and, Ruby? Jamie Daly, Darren Vincent pulled out all the stops on this one. The Osborne Brothers recording of Ruby. Redone by Jamie Daly and Darren Vincent, like this.

Neat bluegrass song at jams or any place else. Julianne, Doyle Lawson and Quicksilver. Doyle recorded that at least four times over his long career. Probably too many times to count, and I'm sure he's performed at almost every show. Julianne. And before that, Jamie Daly, Darren Vincent, and Ruby. Ruby, the old Osborne Brothers number from 56. I think the Osbournes recorded it. Anyway, that was a long time ago, huh? Well, let me see what we can do. We have the memories, don't we? And you know, Aubrey Holt wrote a great song about memories. Aubrey Holt, Boys from Indiana, literally from Indiana, in 1977, he wrote a song, probably wrote it in 75, 76, but recorded it in 77, These Memories of Mine. Now, but we'll start off with Kevin Denny, and just about a year ago, and Chasing Down Old Memories.

Neat song, like we say, written by Aubrey Holt of the Boys from Indiana. And I think they recorded that in 1977, originally on the Lemco label and Rebel bought the Lemco catalog. And so we can all enjoy it. These Memories of Mine, and more recently Kevin Denny and Chasing Down Old Memories. This is Bluegrass Junction, the original since 1996. On 89.7 WDVR, Delaware Township, James King came out with a number this year. He's on his farewell tour. Well, James King passed away. I wonder if this was, well, I better check exactly who it is. We'll tell when we hear it. I have a sneaking suspicion it's somebody else, a brand new whippoorwill, like maybe Junior Sisk. Well, maybe. Maybe if I doesn't want to play. Well, let's see here. How can we take care of this? Let's try it like this.

Well, something about banjo picking in there from Alan Shelton and Hack Johnson and the Tennesseans in 1954. Alan's Dream. And we'll be back the other side of the hour here. And got some more great bluegrass coming up until 4 p.m. Mike Mitchell, Little Mountain Home, was in there. Song of the Mountains, the Burnett Sisters, and Junior Sisk, and a brand new Whippoorwill.

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Well, that's Alan Shelton and Hack Johnson coming right back with a Alan Shelton's unique way of picking the banjo, Crazy Banjo Medley, 1954. Can't Outrun the Blues coming up, and on, a Bill Monroe number, but from David Grisman and Tony Rice and Ricky Skaggs. But here's what's happening right at the moment. Not much. We'll have a high temperature today of 78, an overnight low of 50. Now, intermittent thunderstorms are possible. High winds coming true later in the afternoon and the evening, and that smoke will probably return. Forget about today, tomorrow, and the rest of the week. Into the weekend, temperatures in the low 80s with mostly sunny skies. At our studios, it's 73 degrees, going up a few more to 78, and it is raining lightly, but no thunder and lightning at the present time.

David Grisman, Tony Rice, Ricky Skaggs, 1976. Bill Monroe wrote that number, and as he would say, true life blues. After some problem with his wife or girlfriend or something, he wrote that on and on. And Trey Hensley, what a picker. He was at the Wind Gap Bluegrass Festival. Can't Outrun the Blues. And the intro, Crazy Banjo Medley, as I think we mentioned, Alan Shelton and Hack Johnson and the Tennesseans, 1954. Alan Shelton, I used to see him a lot with Jim and Jesse McReynolds. He was performing there, and he was part of the best lineup that Jim and Jesse had at the time, and he just has this new unique way of plunking the banjo. But very, very good. Well, let's see here. I'll tell you why don't we, with all this storming, smoke, heat, humidity, or whatever, how about we go for a train ride? I guess maybe any kind of train we can get. Huh? Maybe a slow train through Georgia, but how about, here's Flat and Scruggs. We need some Flat and Scruggs. This is Flat and Scruggs, Bummin' an Old Freight Train. Oh, my.

Norman Blake. Norman Blake, a neat song he wrote. I don't know if his wife Nancy was in there or not. She frequently was on the recordings. Last Train from Poor Valley, and that tells a common but unfortunate story. 1994, Norman Blake recorded that. And another one he wrote was Slow Train Through Georgia, but we heard it from Bob Minner and Sean Kemp. And Bob Minner came out, a couple of years ago with a CD full of Norman Blake covers. And that was one of them. Flat and Scruggs. Oh, boy. We need more Flat and Scruggs and bluegrass, huh? Bumming an Old Freight Train, 1964. Well, let's see where we are here. We're on Bluegrass Junction, 89.7. WDVR, Delaware Township. I'm Rich Evans. Every Saturday, noon to 4 p.m., first hour classic country. And we had trouble with the internet connections. I don't know if it was Comcast or what, but the station finally got it figured out. Look, everything from here all the way down to the Jersey Shore, a cooperative effort to get things going again. Well, let me, how about Kentucky Bluebird? This is another one by Bob Minner. This is not a cover what am I thinking of? Anyway, it's not a cover of Norman Blake, but it's I don't really know who wrote it. I'm trying to see. Maybe Bob Minner wrote it. I don't know. I've got mixed up notes here. I know Tim McGraw and Laurie McKenna are on this number and do a fine job. Kentucky Bluebird. Follow that up with Blue Highway and with Tim Stafford number, Bluebird Days, and Junior Sisk, Joe Mullins. And the Bluebirds are singing for me. 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

Well, that was Junior Sisk and Joe Mullins. Oh, I don't know, 2-3 years ago, the Bluebirds are singing for me. Great Bluebird song. Several in bluegrass, as you're finding out. And Blue Highway, Bluebird Days, I guess it was around 2011, and Tim Stafford wrote that. And the boys sang that. And Kentucky Bluebird with Bob Minner and Tim McGraw and Laurie McKenna hanging out there. Kentucky Bluebird. Well, let's see here. How about we need some more Flat and Scruggs, don't you think? So we'll have something here. We'll have a number. This was Dim Lights, Thick Soak, Loud, Loud Music. Pretty much a standard in traditional bluegrass music from 1952. It was written by Joe and Rose Mathis out in Bakersfield, California. They were very active in the radio barn dance shows out in Southern California back in the 50s. And they wrote it. They didn't record it until 1953. But Flat and Scruggs jumped on it right away as soon as they got a hold of it and recorded it in 52. I'm going to follow that up with, I guess, a good number to couple that to, is Tom T. Hall and Homecoming. So here's F&S and Dim Lights.

0: Tom T. Hall, the bluegrass storyteller. He writes just about all his own material, and so does his wife. Of course, they're no longer with us, but good stuff. And I've got a bunch of it. I should be airing more of it. But Homecoming is a lot of truth in that song, country music and bluegrass too, but especially in country music, at least from times gone by. Anyway, let me see what we can do here. How about the, I know what I wanted to do. I wanted to remind you about this coming up, just a matter of, minutes, relatively speaking, 60, 70, 80, 90 minutes sometimes.
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1: 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Thank you.
2: Yeah, now we have a sponsor for this show. I'd like to have more. Miss Misa from Kentnersville is sponsoring this show. She says she likes it so much, sometimes the music puts her to sleep. Anyway, she thank you, Miss Misa, and we'll do our best to keep good bluegrass going. You can, as the gentleman says, you can support your favorite show by contacting the business office during regular hours, 609-397-1620. And let me see what we can do. Here's one from Billy Strings and Brian Sutton. And The Devil Went Down to Deep Gap. This is a play on The Devil Went Down to Georgia, which is an old-time fiddle number. But this Deep Gap refers to Doc Watson, and there's a lot of stuff in here. Billy Strings and Brian Sutton. So take a listen to it.

0: devil went down to Deep Gap. He was looking for a soul to steal. He was in a bind because he was way behind, and he was willing to make a deal. When he came across this young blind man playing tunes, picking it hot, the devil jumped up on a hickory stump and said,
1: "Boy, let me tell you what. I guess you didn't know it, but I'm a guitar picker too. And if you care to take a dare, I'll make a bet with you. Now you got a pretty good lick, old boy, but give the devil his due. I'll bet a guitar of gold against your soul, cause I think I'm better than you."
0: The boy said,
2: "My name's Arthel, and though it be unwise, I'll take that bet. You're gonna regret

0: devil bowed his head because he knew that he had been beat. And he laid that golden guitar on the ground at Arthel's feet. He said,
1: "Devil, you can come on back if you want another shock. But if you ever show your face around here from now on, call me Doc."

Well, a lot of hot picking there. Billy Strings, Brian Sutton, and the Devil went down to Deep Gap, Deep Gap. Arthel Watson is Doc Watson, and that's where he was born and lived. Of course, he was blind, but outstanding musician, Doc Watson. He's passed away now. How about the Steel Drivers here and the River Knows? What do they know? We'll find out.

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4: 988 is the new three-digit dialing code that routes callers to the National Suicide Prevention Lifeline, now known as 988 Suicide and Crisis Lifeline. When people in emotional distress or suicidal crisis call, text, or chat 988, they'll connect with trained counselors who will listen, understand how their problems are affecting them, provide support, and connect them to resources if necessary. Studies have shown that callers feel less suicidal, less depressed, less overwhelmed, and more hopeful after speaking with a 988 Lifeline counselor.

Well, here we are, and we're still alive. I'm sure you are, too. And on this, what day is this? It must be Saturday. Saturday, July 16th. And here is the weather report for Bluegrass Junction. The possibility of intermittent showers and thunderstorms still exist. The smoke may return, despite the rain, which is scouring a lot of it out. But we also expect the possibility of strong winds after dinner time tonight. So very unstable conditions. That'll all be out of here tomorrow and for the rest of the week, when temperatures will hold forth in the low to mid 80s with mostly sunny skies and no precipitation. At our studio, it's light rain at the moment, winds from south-southwest at 4 miles per hour, and the temperature 73 degrees, holding steady for some time now, may still go up to 78 in the next 2-3 hours. An old number is Pretty Polly, and one of the best versions was Ralph Stanley and Patti Loveless, and it's based on something called the Gosport tragedy in England in the 1700s. Follow that up with Polly's Revenge, a number of Ralph Stanley II recorded. Pretty neat. And another classic, Molly O'Day, Poor Ellen Smith.

Well, you knew we had to get a couple of Murdered Girl songs in here. And Poor Ellen Smith, that's an old, old one. Molly O'Day is the version we heard from 1949. Molly O'Day, very popular in the pre-war years. And after the war, World War II we're talking about, she found it difficult to change from the old-time style she was used to singing and to what was taking place very quickly in what we now call classic country. And the same holds true for Roy Acuff. But Roy Acuff held out a little longer. He sang pre-war style before the war. And after World War II, things were changing, and he didn't like that. He didn't change much. Ralph Stanley II, who sang the sequel to Polly's Revenge. I don't know who wrote Polly's Revenge, but Pretty Polly's an old, old number, goes back to the 1700s. And so let's see what we can do now here. How about The Lost and Found and Red Rector and Friends? And number written by Grandpa Jones, Are There Tears Behind Your Smile? And we'll go back to 1949 and Carter Stanley's number for the Stanley Brothers, Too Late to Cry. But first, The Lost and Found, One Teardrop, One Step Away.

0: cry.
1: What a songwriter, huh? Carter Stanley. And along with his brother Ralph, the Stanley Brothers, this was back in 1949. They were entertaining, and when they come back from a gig, they'd turn the radio on and listen to the Grand Ole Opry and find out what Bill Monroe was singing about. And then they'd copy down the words, and they would start singing it. Anyway, Red Rector and Friends, with a number that Grandpa Jones wrote back in 47, Are There Tears Behind Your Smile? This recording was 78. And The Lost and Found, with One Teardrop and One Step Away. And that was 89. The melody sounds a lot like Veil of White Lace. I don't know if there's a connection there or not. Oh, anyway, let's see here. How about the Backwoods Bluegrass Band from out in Indiana? And we'll follow that up with Sam Bush and another number that Grandpa Jones wrote, Eight More Miles of Louisville. First, She's Gone, Gone, Gone, Backwoods Bluegrass.

Yeah, it was from a get-together called Earl Jam 2, with a lot of the better pickers were there. In this case, Sam Bush and old Grandpa Jones, number 8 More Miles to Louisville. Grandpa Jones wrote that in 1946. Boy, music was a lot different, huh? But this was just recorded the last couple of years by Sam Bush in the Backwoods Bluegrass Band, again in the past year, from Southern Indiana regional band, I guess we'd have to say. She's gone, doing a fine job. I'd hire him. Well, let me see what we can do. How about another Flat and Scruggs number, If I Should Wander Back Tonight, some more of the real thing. And Jimmy Martin, Don't Give Your Heart to a Rambler. Let's start off with the Poe Ramblin' Boys and Wanderers Like Me. End up on the radio on Saturday afternoons if they don't have something better to do.

That's the boys. the real thing. Lester Flatt and Earl Scruggs, 1961. That's an air check, I guess, or do we call it a video check? It was off one of their Martha White shows, and they performed it just a little bit different than they do in the recording, if I should wander back tonight. And Jimmy Martin, Don't Give Your Heart to a Rambler. And the Wanderers, or the Poe Ramblin' Boys, Wanderers Like Me. Got to see the Poe Ramblin' Boys this past summer at the Wind Gap Bluegrass Festival. Maybe they'll come back again next year, or someplace sometime soon. Yeah, let's see here. How about some Junior Sisk? Junior Sisk and Sweeter Than Tupelo Honey. Still trying to figure out why Tupelo honey is sweeter than most other honeys. Must be something going around down there. Anyway, Junior, he'll be at the AFBA Festival coming up in 2 weeks at Mountain View Park. Let's see if we can get it to play.

0: I told Junior Siska, Roy, I wish he wasn't going off the road, but...
1: Join us Saturday, July 18th for Live from the Blacksmith Shop. 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
2: And it's so paralyzing, and I can't sleep. 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
1: And at 5 o'clock, we will be joined by Philadelphia musician Tony Berardi with his combination of fingerstyle guitar work and storied lyrics.

By the way, thanks for staying with us all day. You know, the first hour. That's some intermittent problems. Not of our doing, but our ISP apparently had some problems brought about by lightning strikes. And I know we had enough lightning around here. And so anyway, thanks for being around. And we'll see if we can come back next Saturday. And maybe the weather will leave us alone. That's noon to 4 p.m. first hour classic country, then bluegrass.

Beautiful harmony, Appalachian Roadshow. I am just a pilgrim. Well, we're at the end now, and we have a four set closing with the Dillards, David Peterson, and Earl Scruggs, and a couple of others in here. Beware of the weather. They're still forecasting intermittent thunderstorms and heavy showers, especially wind picking up after supper time. That's still in the forecast. But the rest of the week, the next maybe 10 days, are supposed to be going to be great. So we hope that you'll be able to enjoy that and take care of it. And thanks for listening. We'll join you.

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Hello and welcome. We are here for Live from the Blacksmith Shop for the next 2 hours, bringing you great live music here on 89.7 WDVR. I am Mike Ain. Before we get started, we are going to tell you about the weather. It's currently 74 degrees outside the old Blacksmith Shop here in downtown Surgeonsville, New Jersey. Forecast today, showers and thunderstorms, as well as that great smoke coming in from Canada. High near 82, 90% chance of precipitation today. Forecast for tonight, those showers and thunderstorms will continue up until a little bit after midnight. 70% chance, and we might see about an inch of rain by the time it's all said and done. Tomorrow, Sunday, it's going to be beautiful. Sunny, high near 82 degrees. More of the same on Monday. And then back to chance of showers for Tuesday and Wednesday. About a 70% chance with temperatures in the low 80s. And a beautiful finish to the work week, Thursday and Friday, low 80s and sunny both days. So I am Mike Ain, and we are finally starting our Live from the Blacksmith Shop. For the first hour, we have the Piney Picker, officially known as Matt Fisher, and we're going to give it to him, and he's going to start things off with a song, and then we'll chat in a little bit. It's all you, Matt.

0: Very, very good. We're going to let these songs ring out in case you want to master them, or I probably will, to play them on my show Monday night.
1: Groovy, man.
0: Well, it's a pleasure to have you here. It's been a long time coming. I think, what was it, maybe 2 or 3 months ago that that we connected with each other?
1: Yeah, it's so hard to tell because summertime gets so busy, so it feels like almost a year ago. But I think it was almost a couple months ago. Yeah.
0: Yep. And thanks to listener Peter. Wasn't it listener Peter who commented on one of your social media posts that he heard you and found you from listening to us?
1: That is correct, yeah. He was like, you're getting played on the radio. I'm like, what? What radio? And I looked it up. Got very excited, had a That Thing You Do moment, showed it to the missus and jumped around with joy. And yeah, and then I reached out to you and I was really grateful to be on this. This is a real thrill to be here. I'm pretty pumped, man.
0: Yep, I found you through social media and that's what inspired me to play you. And I'm the type of DJ, as I mentioned, I'm not a real DJ. I'm just just a local Hunterdon County resident with a radio show. And I'll just spill the beans. I'm not the type of DJ to reach out to musicians because I think I'm not a real DJ. They're too big for me. But it was cool, and this I appreciate it because this gives me confidence to able to do it. And it's a win-win for everybody. It's a win-win for our listeners who get to hear the great music.
1: Well, I certainly hope so. I'm curious to see how many more lyrics I'll mess up.
0: Well, you did a great recovery where a lot of people might have just walked out at that point where it's awesome you're able to keep rolling, and that's because you've been playing for a long time.
1: Yeah, I've been doing gigs since I was like 16. I'm going to be 41 in a couple weeks.
0: Awesome.
1: So I've been at this racket for a bit.
0: Cool. Well, I think I've probably already rambled too long in the first break, and the folks are here for music, so let's give them some more.
1: All right, let's try another one. All right. Let's do. This song was inspired by Tony Robbins.

All right, folks, a song called Bad Questions. This next one is a song called... Actually, I'm not sure what song I want to play just yet. Sorry, folks, bear with me. I'm going to play a song called... You Can't Run.

0: a song called You Can't Run off the Piney Pickers EP.
1: I have heard that one. I forget if that was one of the ones I played, but I know I at least listened to it quite a few times, and really enjoy it.
0: Thank you. Yeah, I know you played My Wicked Mind and Whatever Happened to Me. My Wicked Mind is sort of becoming the favorite of the batch. It was sort of a dark horse because I'd had that song around for a while, and it went through many different styles and approaches. And honestly, when I recorded it, I thought it was a throwaway. I was like, yeah, I'll just record it because it was sort of an experiment, because a lot of the Piney Picker stuff, I actually played mostly instruments myself. So in a lot of ways, it was kind of a project to see if I am I capable of actually doing that. Can I function that? Because I play drums a little, but not great. But luckily, I was good enough to get the groove settled. And then when it all kind of came mixed together and I heard the first rough mix, I was like, pretty good. And then my wife was like, this is a jam. And all of a sudden it went from a song that I kind of, to like, oh, this is pretty cool. I think also the recorded version, I'm going to credit the vibraphone setting. I put it, there's little bells in the background. For some reason, it's funny how that works sometimes. Just some one little texture you add to it and all of a sudden it, I don't know, brings a song to life. And that definitely happened, I think, in this case. And yeah, now I'm really, really into it these days.
1: So that album, you did everything. Played all the instruments, produced it, recorded it?
0: So I did everything except on the song Everything Is Changing. It has pedal steel from my friend Josh Werner down in Ocean County, who's kind of my bluegrass guru, sort of like what Ravi Shankar was to George Harrison in Indian music. Josh Werner is sort of my...
1: You got to have one of those.
0: He's the guy that... shows me how upsettingly good bluegrass guitar players are. He actually took me to a bluegrass festival once. And if you've never been to a bluegrass fest, I highly recommend it. Especially if you're a musician, it's an extremely humbling experience, because quite a lot of the times, especially some of the smaller ones, you'll find the audience is about as good as the people on stage. And yeah. We went to like some hotel rooms to jam. And boy, oh boy, he was like, you want to jam? I'm like, no. I'm not adult enough for this. So it definitely, I was grateful that he was willing to share some of his talent. He's also left-handed, is how we first bonded. For the folks listening, I'm a left-handed guitar player. Yep. And us lefties, you know, it's exciting when we see each other. So it's exciting to play someone else's guitar for a minute. Like, oh, it's not so weird. Because we usually have to play guitars that are right-handed backwards. But anywho, yeah, so he played pedal steel on the song Everything Is Changing. And yeah, and that was another one I'd been sitting on forever and could never really get it to come together, and then finally did. And that also features Zach Jones on drums. That is not me playing drums. Zach Jones, who's gone on to become quite the successful drummer. I think he's working on Broadway now, but for a stint he was playing drums for Sting. And yeah, lovely musician, and glad that I was able to get him on a recording years before he was possibly too busy for me.
1: Nice.
0: So that being said, sounds like a good segue to play that song. What do you think?
1: Sounds good to me.
0: All right. I also like this. Sorry to talk a little bit more, folks. You ever listen to like the old Hank Williams radio shows? Like you could like get like to like put them out. Mm-hmm. And I'm loving this nostalgic moment of like pretending I'm Hank Williams, and there'll be like a toothpaste ad coming or something.
1: I was gonna say what's the flower?
0: I forget. Yeah.
1: There was a certain flower that the station that aired the Grand Ole Opry. I'll have to ask the research department while you play your next song.
0: Sounds good. I have a song called Everything Is Changing. It's really hard to play, so I'm a little scared. So if I play it fast, forgive me, folks. But you've not heard it yet anyway, so why am I so concerned? I appreciate your listening, if you are anyways. All right, here we go. 1, 2, 3, 4. Try to warm up my fingers a little bit this one.

0: It worked.
1: Whew, all right.
0: You pulled it off. And just so everyone out there understands, Matt is playing an acoustic guitar. Typically, Matt is playing an electric guitar, which makes his playing style much easier.
1: Yes.
0: I assume your strings are heavier, right?
1: Yeah. Oh, yeah.
0: Yep.
1: Yeah, yeah.
0: Strings are further apart. Frets are bigger, right?
1: Just overall different. Yeah. And actually, this will be quite the shock to my bluegrass guru and folks in the Ocean County nerdery of guitars that always are like, why are you always playing an electric guitar? Because I play quite a lot by myself, and I still usually play an electric. I decided to, you know, make this even more frightening. Why not use an
0: exactly.
1: on-air that I never do?
0: Yeah, if it's going to be scary, make it
1: right.
0: more scarier.
1: Let's go all in. Let's go on a roller coaster and then skydive off the roller coaster.
0: Yeah. Hey, we got a couple emails coming in. Our pal Captain Basil says... He's loving it. It says, professional, enjoying the professional music sounds great.
1: Thank you.
0: Yeah. It really sounds great on the other side of these headphones here.
1: Nice.
0: Just so everyone understands, I am in Studio A, Matt is in Studio C on the other side of the glass.
1: Yes, we are divided by a glass.
0: Yep.
1: And I'm going to assume that these mics are doing magic things.
0: I think they are. I don't think it's the mics. They're just microphones.
1: Suppose it's true. But yeah. But
0: and Fireman Steve donated to WDVR because of your excellent play.
1: Thank you, Fireman Steve. Oh, it's very kind. I'm glad to use the power of music to inspire folks to keep something like this going. This is such a great and cool thing. I like, you know, very groovy stuff over here.
0: Yep. That's something that we all... myself, Tom from New Hope, and Jimmy Breeze, who I should have mentioned when I started that I am joined here by the great production team of Jimmy Breeze and Tom from New Hope. But
1: what a name!
0: Of course, I forgot.
1: Love it.
0: And
1: Jimmy Breeze.
0: Yep. And I do want to mention that Jimmy Breeze will be bringing the next hour to you at 5 with our next act, Tony Berardi. And while I'm thinking about it, I'm going to go ahead and let everyone out there know that you are listening to WDVR 89.7 Delaware Township, New Jersey, as well as WPNJ 90.7 in Harmony Township, New Jersey, and streaming around the world at WDVRFM.org.
1: Woo.
0: Well, before we move along, let's why don't you go ahead and tell the folks... I'm sure everyone knows at this point, with you being known as the Piney Picker, that you are from Southern New Jersey.
1: Yes.
0: From the Pine Barrens, and why don't you give a little insight to where you're from, where you perform, and how the pine trees and cedar swamps and sand has inspired your music.
1: Happy to do it. Aside from sometimes crippling allergies, the Pine Barrens have been the place where this is all marinated. So I grew up in a town called Barnegat, and I actually currently live in Cape May County. And for those that are concerned, yes, technically I live slightly outside the Pine Barrens now, but I did grow up in the Pine Barrens. And closer to the water, Barnegat is a mainland town on the mainland side of Long Beach Island. The Barnegat Bay, for example, is in between Barnegat and Long Beach Island. I grew up there, and luckily there's quite a few really brilliant musicians that I was able to kind of grow up with. My brothers played too. My mother also was a lovely singer, so music was always a part of my life. And we were talking earlier, so this kind of Americana bent I've been on lately is certainly inspired by becoming less weird about the country influence. And it's something I've been thinking about a lot, too, about embracing and enjoying rural things and what that all is and kind of like, but particularly the music, you know, like most kids, country music had been the enemy as a kid till eventually I realized all of my heroes were country music fanatics. So the Beatles and Elvis Costello are like the biggest influences. And they kind of fed country music back to me. And then I looked in my backyard and was like, oh, there's a bunch of dudes that are awesome at this. Dudes and ladies. And I grew up down the street with an Albert Music Hall, but never even was kind of always, as a kid, I thought it was silly. Then I got older and became afraid of it because anyone that goes near bluegrass, like I mentioned from that festival, like is going to have some humbling stuff to show me. So, and then also being a working musician, a lot of my weekends are spoken for. So, but I finally had the pleasure of playing there this past year, and it was so great and so fun. And I think what was interesting is kind of when I finally made the connection that all the music I love is so influenced by country music, and then just being lucky that I could, you know, be in the middle of this great group of people that are really into that kind of music and passionate. And again, as a guitar nerd, I feel like bluegrass and country, I mean, that's the top tier. I mean, you look at, you know, like a guy like Brent Mason, obviously some of the newer guys like Billy Strings, you know, these really incredible players. And what I love about the bluegrass / country / classic country, whatever you want to call it, is that I love that there's an emphasis on song, singing, and virtuosity in a way that feels approachable, in ways that maybe some, like, you know, like something like jazz fusion feels like I need to have a degree to listen to.
0: Yeah.
1: No offense to the jazz fusion enthusiasts.
0: I'm not smart enough to listen to it.
1: But yeah, but there's something
0: not
1: about...
0: Not allowed to. I don't have a high enough.
1: Yeah, absolutely. And also what's really brilliant about that kind of stuff about bluegrass too is that the entry point is actually quite simple. Most of the songs aren't necessarily a ton of chords. So it's kind of a beautiful thing that, like, at any point of musicianship, you can kind of enter. And I love that about it. And it's just one of those things where, and I really wanted to make some music because previously, again, I go by the Piney Picker now, but I had a band previous to that called Matt Fisher and the Telephone Junkies. And that was more of a like a high volume kind of power pop thing.

0: As you can hear from my guitar playing, I don't really know that I accurately play country or bluegrass licks, but I like to play a lot of notes, and it's fun, and it's been really cool. And I just also, again, I like that this style of music also really leaves room for singing, because I obviously like to sing as well as play. And yeah, it just kind of hits on all the things I really care about, and it's really fun to write, record, and sing this stuff.
1: Well, thank you for bringing it to us.
0: Yeah.
1: And I can relate to what you said about having a hard time making the plunge into country and the stigmas where I always tell the story how I started listening to the radio station. And a lot of the folks listening have heard this a million times. My neighbor was a dairy farmer, and I worked for him since I was 10 years old. And around 14, he put his foot down and he said, if you're going to work on a dairy farm, you're going to have to milk cows. I wanted nothing to do with cows. And there was a radio in the parlor and you could turn it on, but you couldn't change the channel. And that was tuned to 89.7 WDVR.
0: Oh, wow.
1: And Saturday mornings, it was classic country and a lot of really old country. So for a 14-year-old who was listening to hard rock and had most of my friends were into punk and hardcore and stuff like that, it was tough. But after a while, it just clicked and I fell in love.
0: Yeah, no, it's interesting because I think a lot of those musicians, even in punk rock, like Mike Ness,
1: absolutely.
0: Like it just seems that all roads kind of end up leading back to something country related, because it really is one of the first really guitar oriented musics that were recorded, right?
1: Yeah.
0: Because certainly you have Django Reinhardt and that kind of jazz stuff, but like the Carter Family and all those things. You know, even the Beatles say the first guitar music I remember hearing was country music. Mm-hmm. So it's like, it's just so connected. And I think even the other thing you mentioned too, I think there's something kind of fascinating about the secret ruralness of New Jersey. Because it's not something people associate New Jersey for. They think of, so it's interesting. It's a weird, and it's also like, it's like a fun secret sometimes. Mm-hmm. It's like, you don't know about the country New Jersey.
1: Yep. No one does.
0: Yes.
1: Unless you live here.
0: Except for people that live there. And it's also, and speaking of being naive, like realizing how even like up here, in my brain, it was all southern New Jersey Pine Barrens. That was where the rural stuff is. But now realizing, it's really a lot across the state. There's, plenty of space for the rural experience, which is something, again, like I mentioned earlier, I kind of used to look at as kind of this old timey, silly thing. That now, as I'm getting older, I'm like, wow, I'm so glad I live in nature.
1: Yeah.
0: Also the hippie element of nature. So speaking of classic country, I'm allowed to do a cover. I forget the rules on
1: Absolutely.
0: This. Cool. So one thing I should mention, another entry point for country was my mother, who wasn't necessarily a country music fan, but loved great vocalists. And Patsy Cline, as far as I can tell, I think is one of the great singers ever to live. And I'm going to do a song that Willie Nelson wrote that Patsy Cline made famous. And hopefully I don't mess up the words. And if I do, well, what are we going to do? You'll have to call the lyric police, I suppose.

0: That was beautiful.
1: Thank you.
0: Our founding father here at Live from the Blacksmith Shop would have loved that because he loves high falsetto singing.
1: Ah.
0: Mike Wurstel, who Mike is going to be. You mentioned Albert Hall earlier, and we've had a lot of WDVR has had a lot of performers over the years that have played at Albert Hall.
1: Right.
0: It was right before COVID, unfortunately, WDVR used to host a bi-weekly country radio show called the Heartlands Hayride.
1: Huh.
0: And we had quite a few guests that played regularly. I remember Elaine Orzechowski, and she has actually played here on Live from the Blacksmith Shop, as well as Jackson Pines.
1: Yeah.
0: And Mike is going to be playing with Flint Hill Express the end of August there. So they're all the way from the Bucksmont region of Pennsylvania, so they'll have quite a haul to get down there, but actually probably just as long as you did.
1: Yeah.
0: I just want to say that. Matt came awful far away, and we greatly appreciate it. That last one was awesome.
1: Thank you. Oh, God. Actually, it's funny, too, that I went for the falsetto because I almost never do. It was a real risk.
0: And I have no idea if that's falsetto.
1: It was. Like... Yeah, it was. It absolutely was. Yeah, no, it totally was because I was like, ooh, if I go full voice, I got a little bit more time here. I don't want to go there. And back to, you know, why not make it scarier? Why not do things I would never normally do?
0: Mm-hmm. So with falsetto just made me think, are you 100% self-taught in playing and singing?
1: Well, yes and no. So like I said, my brother has played and my mom sang. So I had influence to go off of. My brother and sister, Mark and Robin, took vocal lessons from a guy named Steven Strauss, who was a brilliant vocal teacher. I never took lessons directly, but for reasons I can't really work out, my older brother, Mark, would make me sing as a way of helping him learn or some kind of weird older brother torture. I don't remember why, but like I have like a clear memory of like a Saturday morning and he'd be like, get up, I want to test your range. And then he would play me because he'd do cassette tapes because it was the 90s, folks, and we had to use cassette tapes to record things. And he would play the cassette tapes of the lessons. And I think I also wanted to sing because my brother and sister were really involved in theater and so was my mom. So a lot of my entryway from singing came from probably the theater thing. I wanted to ever be a singer, even still now. Guitar playing is really the thing that I like. I'm a guitar player. But it has turned out to be quite handy because that's one less guy I need to hire sometimes. Mm-hmm. So, and then certainly, I think when I started writing songs too, that's really when I took the singing more seriously because, you know, it's easier to write songs for your voice. And I would try to write songs for other people and have them sing it. And I don't know if it's some kind of egomania or whatever, but eventually it's like, I'll just do it. Also, one real pragmatic reason I got into singing is my handwriting is terrible. For example, the set list I'm reading right now that my wife had to write because she's like, your handwriting is awful. And I would give people lyrics and they would not be able to read them. And then I'd be like, you know what? I'll just do it. And then enough of that. And then I kind of, I guess you could call me a singer. It still feels weird. It still doesn't feel like a thing that I am, but I guess technically.
0: You are. Sounds great.
1: No, thank you. Thank you. Yeah. So, and again, and like I said, my mother was such a huge fan of vocalists. So, and a great singer herself. So there's a lot of just singing in the house. I mean, she taught me how to sing harmony, in addition to, again, having those cassette tapes with my brother. So a weird series of circumstances, because my pitch wasn't particularly good when I was a kid.

0: I did have to work at it. It was not like a natural thing. But yeah, so.
1: And you're now paying it forward by teaching students.
0: Yes, I also do give lessons. And I don't do too many vocal lessons because, again, not self-taught, but I have less, it's harder for me to teach someone that doesn't also play an instrument, because my experience with learning how to sing also came kind of with guitar. So if it's someone that's a guitar player that wants to sing, I can make it work there. It's a little bit harder for me just to teach a vocal student. Not that I can't do it or can't be done. It's just I don't have that as dialed in, whereas guitar playing, such a nerd about it. And again, never had direct lessons, but again, was very grateful. I mentioned Zach Jones earlier. His dad, Dave, was like another really helpful influence as a kid. And there was also a family, the Debregard family that I grew up with, whose dad had written a song for the band Boston. So that was like a cool, like, whoa, he's a rock star. And they did have an epic like loft on their farm for loud guitar. So, you know, that was also, and they had, you know, they were all really great players. So I was just very lucky to just geographically be close to some really great musicians. And it's not so much that maybe they didn't always sit me down and show me things, but if you are in that kind of environment, it sort of just forces you. And then, of course, from there, to make my guitar playing as uncool as possible, I did things like join the jazz band in high school and middle school and did all the nerdy, uncool things. Because I was just, you know, fascinated and it was just fun to be immersed in it. So technically, yes, self-taught, but I'm tricky about that because there were definitely people that were in my proximity, including my own brothers, Jay and Jamie. Without them, this would not have happened. I'm not one of those people that picked up the guitar and it was magic. It was work. I had to really put the time in, but I hated video games and I was bad at sports. And in 1996, there wasn't a whole lot else to do.
1: Yeah, that's pretty much my story, except instead of going more into music, it was farms.
0: Nice.
1: Because I still can't throw or catch a baseball today. And but no, that's great. You were fortunate to have the family behind you. And
0: yeah, it's crazy. Well, it's one of those things, too, that when I was young, I didn't even conceive of a version of life where I just assumed everyone did this. Mm-hmm. Like, and I assumed that like that was just one of the things you would do. You know, you go to school, you play a sport, you learn to play guitar. It just seemed like ever present or something musical. It just seemed like that was, you know, even though my dad and my one brother, Michael, were not super into playing instruments, but it just still seemed to me like, oh, everyone does this. I'm supposed to do this. This is just a thing to do. And, you know, and it is really fun. Yep. That's why they call it play music, not work music.
1: Exactly.
0: Yep. Yeah. All right. Speaking of play and forgetting to play sometimes, I'm going to play a song that is also on the Piney Pickers EP. It's called Smiling Lessons, and I think the title is sort of self-explanatory, but I shall play you the song, and hopefully anyone that's feeling a bit blue can find some solace in knowing that we all could use some smiling lessons.

All right, that was a song called Smiling Lessons. All right, this next one. Not quite sure how much time we have left. I think we're close to wrapping it up. Not sure. I'm going to do another cover for you folks. This one is a song that we all probably know from childhood. And I'm going to put out a version of this sometime soon. It's in the can. I just keep not doing it. Pardon my producer friend, Pat Noon. By the way, it does help produce all this stuff.

0: That was beautiful.
1: Thank you.
0: That was very, very nice. Getting more emails from Captain Basil saying that you are a great storyteller.
1: Ah,
0: he's enjoying the chit chat.
1: Ah, that's very kind. Yes, I'm a chatty type. Although at gigs, I usually don't say a word. I just kind of play.
0: And you're making my life easy. It's very easy to interview, where a lot of times we'll have acts on that. You ask them a question, and we'll give you a one-word response.
1: Well, luckily I didn't drink too much coffee before I got here. I might not shut up. So
0: and I just my style of music that I like listening to. I love storytelling. You're not necessarily telling stories. You're just telling us who you are, what you're doing, your influences, and something before I forget that you should do that's very important is tell the folks where they can find you, where they can listen to your music, purchase your music, and see you performing if they're ever in your neck of the woods.
1: So you can find pretty much everything at pineypicker.com, but also if you look me up on socials, The Piney Picker, you'll see me with my fun mustache.
0: It
1: is a very Captain Hook adjacent look. That rhymed. How about that? The Piney Picker on socials and pineypicker.com. Pretty much everything's there and on all your streamers too. Yeah, The Piney Picker. And I have an EP out called The Piney Pickers, which includes some of the songs I've played today, not all of them. And yeah, I think that answers that question, right? And also where I play mostly in Cape May and Ocean County. So I play near LBI and near Cape May and Wildwood. I also play places that are hotels. So if you want to make a trip, book a room, follow your heart, you could do that for all the folks that are not local to the area, which certainly in this radius probably are not. But yeah, you can find all those dates at my Instagram, The Piney Picker, or Facebook, The Piney Picker, or pineypicker.com.
0: Well, that's great. I have unfortunate news, and that is I realized you have about 5 minutes left. If you want to run, get two songs in back-to-back, you're more than welcome, and then we could say goodbye.
1: Cool. All right, you know what's silly? I know we talked about My Wicked Mind. I didn't play it, right? Yeah.
0: Nope.
1: Cool. All right. So this one's called My Wicked Mind. We talked about it a little bit earlier. I know that it's inappropriate to pick a favorite child, but as of right now, it's my favorite one on the EP, and right now it's the favorite of all the songs I've recorded so far. That, of course, will change because I'm a musician and I'm neurotic, but for now it's fun, and I'm very excited to play it for you folks. This is a song called My Wicked Mind because, as the title says, I'm a little bit crazy, but aren't we all?

0: Beautiful. That was awesome.
1: Thank you.
0: And you want to squeeze a short one in? Just do it.
1: I don't know if I have a short one left. Let's try it. I guess worst case scenario could fade me out.
0: Yes, we will.
1: I could make up a song about not knowing what to play.

0: thanks for listening. I'm the Pony Picker.
1: Thank you so much. And I put you on the spot, and you pulled it off with that last one. And that's a new one.
0: It's a brand new.
1: We'll have to come up with a name. But thank you so much, Matt. And thank you to Kristen for being here.
0: Yes,
1: as well.
0: My wife, Kristen, who's been encouragingly smiling to my left. It's been very helpful.
1: I hope you folks had as much fun as we did.
0: So much fun. And in fact, when I sang smiling lessons, it felt unconvincing because I was actually smiling like ear to ear. So it's like supposed to be somber, and I'm too excited to stay sad. So hopefully that joy radiates across the airwaves and can improve and bring joy to the folks listening.
1: And it did. You'll have to come back in about a year or so when you're in this neck of the woods. And safe travels home, and WDVR thanks you.
0: Thanks so much.
1: And we are going to take some music, or play some music, to take us out to the break, and we'll be back when Jimmy Breeze is here with Tony Berardi.

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3: 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I am Jimmy Breeze, your DJ host for this hour of the Blacksmith Shop. Today we end live. We have Tony Berardi, a musician out of Philadelphia, up here with his unique finger-picking and lyrical style. Tony, welcome to the show. Can you hear me there in Studio C? Don't hear him.
4: First song I'm going to do is, like, whenever I do an open mic or another place, every place I play, I always do this song first. It's kind of a homage to the open micers in the world, and it's called One Less Star. Some folks lead a simple life, settle down and take a wife, tuck their kids in bed at night, and they watch as they grow, and got it down to day-to-day.

Got some atmosphere for dreary affair. And there's a drunk that starts to hiss and he keeps asking where the bathroom is. The tables talk and the couples kiss as if you're not there.

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1: Thank you. Generally, after I do that first song, I follow up with this other next song, which is called The Man Upstairs or A Sad Old Song. When I introduce this to the audience, I always make it sound like it's somebody else I'm singing about, but it's actually autobiographical. When I was younger and I come home from college, I'd be cloistered in my room, and my little brother's friends would come in and they'd say, "How's the man upstairs?" And that was me. And then later on in Philly, I lived above a flower shop, on the second floor of a flower shop at 2nd and Poplar in Philadelphia, and in the summer I'd be singing and writing songs up here with the window open, and I just imagined what the people downstairs were thinking about this man upstairs. And this is called Sad Old Song.

0: Saddle.
1: Well, I'll get you one here. Saddle song. I got to ask you, Tony. The style of finger picking and singing that you're doing now. How long have you been carrying that with you? How long have you been working on that?
0: It's just like, when I first started playing, this is like way back when, I would just keep my fingers moving because I always wanted to finger pick. I didn't want to like do strumming or anything. I wanted to finger pick. So when I first started, I just kept my fingers moving. Sometimes I looked into some classical stuff, and some of the fingering is like from James Taylor, but mainly it's just like
1: it just comes out.
0: Trial and error, you know. Time wearing it through thin, but it hasn't been taught or anything. It's just been developed. I'm gonna try this song that I've never played for anybody before. I mean, it's a real old song, but I just never played it.
1: Well, you might as well play it over the air.
0: Yeah. Okay. Anyway, it's called "Bird on the Wing," and it's a goodbye song.

0: Me.
1: Yeah, and that was first time.
0: I had to do my own applause over here. That's all.
1: I see you're playing a Taylor guitar. What model is that?
0: It's a 16. Yeah. I got 19. I've got three of these, but and I got the Grand Auditorium. This is a grand concert. But the grand concert is like a little easier to play, but the Grand Auditorium has more sound. And then I got a really top of the line Grand Auditorium, which I don't dare take anywhere. So, but it's too pretty. So anyway, in that song "Bird on the Wing," there's a phrase, "The courage of snow," and the origin of that is when this woman eventually broke up with me. Right before we broke up, I found this little kitten in the snow, and I bought it and I gave it to her. And she had a Japanese friend at the time who said to call the kitten Yuki, which in Japanese can mean either courage or snow. So that's where the origin of "The Courage of Snow" comes, which is this song. It's for Yuki's pet. It's called "The Courage of Snow" because when we first got together, she was the child of a divorced mother who had, you know, pretty good means. And when she started going out with me and she was becoming a couple with me, the mother cut her off financially at school, you know, wouldn't pay her tuition, took her car back and everything. But she had given her this full-length mink coat. And this is way back in, like, the early 70s. So we had this full-length mink coat, and we were broke, busted. You know, we were living on hot dogs and tuna fish. But in the summer, you have to store these furs in Coolidge. So we had the fur in the refrigerator. So you don't need a refrigerator, there'd be nothing in there but a can of tuna and a full-length mink coat. So anyway, this is "The Courage of Snow."

0: Then, that'll lead us to...
1: I'm glad you explained the fur, the story about the fur in the fridge, or else we'd been like, what's going on here?
0: I know. I have a friend of mine. Well, he's not a friend, but he's like a fellow open micer who like loves that line because it is very descriptive. But anyway, continuing on the winter theme, I'm going to do this little song called A Winter Song. And I wrote this song for another woman, but I keep it in my head and in my rotation because there was another girl who really liked it. I had like two fans when I was starting out, you know. I had Brandon Brooks and I had Joan Schooley. They were my two fans. And this is one of her favorites. It's called A Winter Song. Thoughts of you

Let me see here. I'm gonna switch a little bit. I wanna do After Beggar's Ball. This is probably, well, people tell me it's one of my better songs. This song was born with, this woman's voice woke me up at night in the morning one time, and it was just a voice, a disembodied voice, and it was like a very taunting, haunting voice. And she kind of wanted me to tell her story. And in my mind, this is like, this woman was like a raving beauty back in the Gilded Age, between like 1890, 1920. And she was a very beautiful woman, and she had many, many men. And she had beauty that was power. And so this is her tale. This is called After Beggar's Ball.

0: You are listening to Live from the Blacksmith Shop with Tony Berardi here live in Studio C in WDVR. What do you got for next, Tony?
1: I guess I'll do another. I don't usually do topical songs, which is weird because I first got into music through like Phil Oakes and Bob Dylan and stuff like that. But I don't really write topical songs, mostly by love songs and broken dreams. But this is this one's called Aurora, and it's from the 2012 shooting at the premiere of The Dark Knight, the Batman movie. And it doesn't really, it's a song that lets everybody has their say, like the NRA's in it, and the victims are in it, the guardian angels are in it, God's in it, and everybody says their piece. It doesn't get resolved. Anyway, it's called Aurora.

Things would be different if we had our way, but that's not the way it is. A guardian angel can't get in the way. The first and the final say is his.

like story songs, I got broken heart songs. I just don't know which one I want to go with right now. I'm going to do a duet. I have to do this duet. It's a father-daughter song. Again, I'm not a father and I'm not a daughter, but I used to know this girl. It was when she was a little girl. She had this very frustrating relationship with her father because her father would treat her like a little girl, but she was very precocious and she thought of herself as a little adult. So they both had different memories of the same incidences. This is called Backport Swing, and I didn't realize it when I wrote it, but it's very aptly named because it goes back and forth between him and her, and it goes back and forth between time periods. So I'm very pleased with the name. It's called Backport Swing.

0: Very nice. I gotta ask you, do you have songs like back in your head that you just store back there until you finally write it and put it out? And
1: no, sometimes you just have a title, right? Like I have a title from like 20 years ago, but I know I want to write a song with that title, and eventually
0: it comes out.
1: It'll start, but. There's some songs that you want to write because, like, but they're littler songs I have here. Like, I'm gonna do this other duet before we get lost because this is another duet which is impossible to do as one person, but I'm gonna do it anyway. It's called, and again, I love this title. It's called "Settlers in the Promised Land," and the Promised Land is like true love, and the settlers are like the people who either found and lost their true love or never found it. So they have to settle. So it's called Settlers in the Promised Land. And the beginning of the song is a male part and there's a female part. But in the end, as a duet, they're going to be singing different versions of the same line. But for most of the song, for half of the song, you know, it starts out with her.

0: Let's all clap for that one. You got an audience of three here. This is WDVR's Live from the Blacksmith Shop with Tony Berardi playing his live original music right here in Studio C. And he's thinking about what he's going to play next, I believe.
1: I want to talk about that one line, though, that you're going to have to do line. You were talking about where does the song come from. I'm not a big Stephen King fan, but in the early days, I read his early work. And one of my favorites was The Dead Zone. And there's a line in there where the hero is about to do something which may or may not fail. And the line goes, we all do what we can, and it has to be good enough. And if it isn't good enough, it has to do. So that line stuck with me for years. And I wrote two songs with that line in it. That was one of them. Called One Smile.

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Both about the same girl and the same breakup. I remember kissing her brow, and how her eyes were moist.

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0: got here? What do you want to hear?
1: Well, we have about 10 minutes left. A little bit. Good enough for at least three songs, maybe.
0: Oh, I got plenty over here. I just don't know which direction I want to go to.
1: And once again, this is Tony's all original music here. Picking
0: away. I'll do that one. I'll do this one. See, once in a while you do a song, and you're not quite sure of the song, right? But somebody will come up to you and they'll say, I really like that song. And this was you.
1: Oh.
0: Not to me.
1: Okay.
0: This is called I Wonder What They Want. I wrote this years and years ago, probably around the same time that Robert Hazard was writing Girls Just Want to Have Fun. I was writing this sucker, I Wonder What They Want. And as I told you before, the song was born when I was a little boy. I was about 8, 9 years old, and I was playing Zorro, and I was up in this tree. I had my little plastic sword with the chalk on the end so I can make my zig. And so I was up in the street and I looked down and my sister is having like a tea party with her little girlfriends there. And so it was like that, you know, that young antagonism between the boy and the girl. So that was the first verse of what this song is called, and what this song is about. It's called I Wonder What They Want. When I first noticed that the girls were different,

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We'll do this. I'm gonna do I Wish I Had a Girl. When you broke up in the 80s, in the early 80s, there was no Facebook, there was no internet, there was no cell phone. It was just like you were went back to the singles bar trying to find another love. And this is kind of like that. This is what the song is about. It's called Wish I Had a Girl. I'm sitting in this singles bar, I'm feeling like a clown, like I'm one more schnook, looking all around. I wish I could

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She ain't so bad. 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I could get up.

0: Your songs usually start so quick and end like no, I'm not sure when they're gonna go.
1: I know. Well, the intro is my fault, but that song ends. Everybody thinks that song ends before it should end because the last phrase is a lady of day, but the woman who was lost was named Dana, so Day was like a nickname for her. So it makes sense if you know that know that because it's just trying to get that girl back. But oh, we're getting closer and closer. What do I want to do here? It's almost like being alone. I just love that title. This is a very early song. It's about a ghost feeling. After people break up with you, they linger in your home.

0: Well, Tony, I'm going to, everybody, we are listening to WDVR's Live from the Blacksmith Shop with Tony Berardi playing his original music. We're going to wrap this up here. It sounds like we got maybe time for one more song, Tony, but I want to thank you for being here. Thank you for coming and sharing your music with us.
1: You're welcome, thank you. It's been a privilege. It's been a very good privilege for me. I'm very grateful. But we've got to go ahead. How many minutes we got there, you said?
0: Oh, you got about three.
1: I'll do this. This is lost in a song. I should have been a man to behold, so I was told by my teachers, but I'm nothing to no one. And lo and behold, a genius to know my to do what he's told. I bet music was beauty.

0: 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You can fade out with Sisyphus.
1: Thank you, Tony, for being here live from the blacksmith shop.
0: I tumbled down the mountain, struck my way.
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I'm Jeff Morgan, your host until 8 p.m. We've got a whole slew of music lined up for you. Well, we opened up the show tonight with John Roberts, Tony Barron, Fred Breining, and Steve Woodruff doing a country dance medley. Specifically, the first one was A Trip to Paris, and the second one was Knoll Park. And we're going to get right on to the music here.

Well, a little bit of the West Coast band Tempest there at the end. One of the better bands in this country. What they performed was The Barrow Man off of their Sunken Treasures album. Barrows referring to the large mounds that are found in many of the Celtic lands, thought to be burial mounds. But no one knows for sure. Before that, we heard J.J. Sheridan from his enormous volume of work, The Complete Works of Turlock O'Carolan, 1670 to 1738. He does every piece that's known by Carolan, and the piece he played for us was Elizabeth Nugent. And we opened up with Scotland's foremost singer-songwriter and performer of traditional music, Archie Fisher, from his Windward Away album, doing the Bonnie Border Lass. 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I'm Jeff Morgan, and we're going to get right back to the music here.

0: Hi, this is Vince Giordano from the Nighthawks Orchestra. 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
1: And we are back with you here at Broadsides and Broadswords. I'm Jeff Morgan. And right before the break, we heard of Barulla doing Grand Folie, The False Love, from their album Mananan's Cloak. Mananan, I'm not sure how that's pronounced. Followed that up with Liza Carthy from the one of the foremost folk families of England, Martin Carthy's daughter, doing Picking Up Sticks, The Old Mole, Felton Lawlon and the Kingston Girls off of her Rice album. And the last thing we heard with that beautiful pipes, the pipes were played incidentally by the late Paddy Maloney of the Chieftains, but the vocalist was Ashley Davis, and the album was Down by the Sea, and the song was Nafatai Bana. And our email is wdvrhost@comcast.net. And our website, wdvrfm.org. It's got all sorts of things there, all sorts of goodies, including archives of every show that WDVR does. And they hold them for 2 weeks. So if you miss a show, you can go back and listen to it. There's also opportunities to donate to WDVR, which is extremely important for our well-being. We are completely, almost, I would say, 99.5% dependent on you, the listener, for our survival. We're very grateful for the support that we've had over the years from all of you. So if you can do that, that's great. And we thank you in advance if you can. And now it's time for this guy to be quiet and put more music on.

Broadsides and Broadswords. I'm Jeff Morgan. We opened up with an old friend of mine. Well, he's not old. His name is Gus Lacase, and he's from Mount Desert Island, Maine. And the song, that fiddle playing that you heard at the very beginning, was from his album Windstorm. And I believe it's Peter Lindquist who's playing the guitar. It was a bunch of jigs in the key of D. And I played with Gus. I backed Gus up once, and a couple of months later after my shoulder operation. No, just kidding. My shoulder was in bad shape before I played with him. But he's an amazing young man and an incredible fiddler. We followed that up with Stephen Fearing doing Martins from an album called Six Strings North of the Border. It's a collection of Canadian guitar players, all different types and styles, Celtic, jazz, Quebecois, Acadian, every style you can imagine. And then finally, our own from Lambertville, actually Carol Thompson on the harp, an album called The Enchanted Isles, and she played The Royal Dream for us. So we're going to try and get a few more songs in before the top of the hour.

The infamous Simon and Garfunkel version of a song originally entitled Rosemary Fair. As one of the versions is Scarborough Fair. And that was melded together with another tune called The Canticle from their Best of Simon and Garfunkel album. And it was also in their very first album. It was their very first big hit. I remember when it came out. I was a teeny bopper. And in time there was a teeny bopper dance nearby. We always used to throw it onto the record player so we could slow dance. Anyway, before that we heard the supergroup Blue Murder, which is the Waterson and Carthy families mostly, and several other folks. No One Stands Alone, a song that was written by the great gospel composer Mosey Lister. And that's off of an album called No One Stands Alone. Okay, I thought I was really singing double there. Okay, and we opened up with Eliza Carthy off of her Angelicana album, doing No Man's Jig, The Hanoverian Dance, and Three Jolly Sheepskins. I'm Jeff Morgan. 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

0: turn off the interstate and stop into Roadside Attractions with me, Mike Ayne, Monday evenings 10 to midnight, where you can check out my amalgamated creation of American roots music, and I promise, no giant balls of yarn.
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Well, we get started with Usher's Island, which is a band made up of Andy Irvine, Donald Dooney, Patty Glacken, Mike McGoldrick, and John Doyle. And that was John Doyle singing Heart in Hand. I hadn't heard that all the way through before. What a beautiful song about the clattering. And then we followed that up with a song that I think might possibly have been the genesis of The Girl I Left Behind Me, which was such a popular tune in the 19th century. The song is of Irish origin called An Spalcín Fanach. And that was performed by Tayana from their album In Spite of the Storm. And then Archie Fisher from his album Will You Gang Love. And the song was Mally Lee. You're listening to Broadsides and Broadswords, where we try to bring you some ballads and we try to bring you some sea shanties and tunes and reels and jigs and strathspeys and all whatnot. Maybe even some poetry and some spoken word and some humor from time to time. I'm Jeff Morgan, and we're here till 8 o'clock, and I'm going to be quiet and put more music on.

0: And we opened up with Maddie Pryor doing Dives and Lazarus from her Sevenfold England album. Followed that up with Wayne Robertson and Nigel Jelks called the Northumberland Rant, traditional music from the edge of England. And the tunes were the Torryburn Lasses, the Wandering Tinker, Marry Me Now, Mrs. Wedderburn, I'm wondering if that's Captain Wedderburn's wife, and Randy Wives, that's what it says, Randy Wives of Greenlaw. And finally, we heard Scott McMillan and Colin Grant from up in Prince Edward Island doing the Gear Changer, and I believe they went all around the Circle of Fifths on that one. That's from their Good to Go album. I'm Jeff Morgan. We're at the bottom half hour, and we got a couple messages, and we'll be right back.
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0: And we're back with you here on Broadsides and Broadswords. I'm Jeff Morgan. We're here for another half hour, and we have a lot of music to get to. And if you go to the website, there's all sorts of ways to get involved with WDVR. There's a community bulletin board, and you can find out what's going on in and around the Delaware River Valley area. Also, you can get the archives of any shows for the past 2 weeks that you might have missed, and you can go back and listen to them. And you can also make a contribution to WDVR, even though we're not in Fund Drive. It's always great to have a donation come in out of the blue. And we are very dependent on our listeners for our survival. So we give you a big round of applause in advance if you can do that. Okay, I'm going to be quiet, and we're going to put on some more music.

We started off with Eileen Ivers doing a whole blast of fiddle tunes. Callum Breach, The Devil in the Kitchen, Mullaire and Duff, and Sandy Cameron and the Cape Breton Symphony. That's Eileen Ivers from her debut album. And then we heard an example of a working song. We know that sailors had working songs called shanties, which kept them all in the same time as they did whatever task was at hand. But the women in Scotland had a working, what they call a walking songs, and that was a fine example of one sung by Katie Else, and it's called Gael Le Gael, Songs from Across the Lake and Sea. And the walking songs were generally carried out by a group of between 8 and 12 women who were dyeing clothes or bleaching clothes on a hard surface such as a table. And the walking songs would be sung throughout this laborious process in order to help keep the rhythm and make the work a little easier. And that was directly from Wikipedia. I couldn't do that off the top of my head. Absolutely not. Anyway, I'm Jeff Morgan. It's Broadsides and Broadswords, and we're going back to the music.

team. John Lodge from Philadelphia and Daniel Fisher from Montreal check out from their hotel and tell the waiting hackney to head for Packet Row, Pier 23 on South Street. They're in a hurry. It's 10 a.m., and for the first time in history, a man who dawdles is

We opened up with a Welsh group, Con, from their album Dinas, and it was their Set Steven, set of reels, the Langolan reel, Abergann reel, the Fallen Angel, and Dyth Crystal, and that was off of their debut album, which was called Dinas. And then we heard the John Roberts and Tony Barron from their album Across the Western Ocean. And there was the introduction, and there was a classic sea song about the New York gals, the kind of gals that would prey on sailors who just came off a long voyage and had all the money in their pockets, get paid 3 years' pay in one shot. And oftentimes they were led astray and off into dark corners where this, an outraged boyfriend or husband would beat them over the head or demand their money. There was no end of the tricks that were played on sailors. And to be fair, the sailors pretty much knew the score, and they went for it anyway. A lot of sea songs of that nature. So the practice must have been fairly commonplace in almost every port in the world. At any rate, I've enjoyed being here with you tonight. We have one last song that we're going to put on here. It's John of Dreams, done by Cherish the Ladies and their vocalist Kathy Ryan from their album At Home. I'm Jeff Morgan. If you get a chance to go on to the website and make a donation, we're very appreciative of it. It doesn't have to be anything big, if you can help out, that's great. Also check out some of the gear that they have there. We have WDVR gear, embroidered stuff, caps, shirts, all sorts of things. But you go check it out yourself. I think they're available in different colors as well. But I'm going to get rolling along here, and I hope to see you next week. And take care. Be careful if you're out driving. And we're going to go out with Cherish the Ladies, John of Dreams.

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0: 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King, Little Walter, and Sonny Boy Williamson. The choicest cuts of traditional Chicago and West Coast blues styles will be presented. 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